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2: Yeah.
3: 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There's somebody counting on you to be successful. There's somebody counting on you to be happy. There's somebody counting on you to get your priorities straight so that they can get theirs.
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0: Losing is part of life, and winning is part of life. 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

0: Some people call her Cinderella Sanyo, and some people call her the king herself. But what matters is that when she says, you know it is show time. And if you talk to us nicely, by the way, we just might have Cinderella Sanyo on the breakfast club tomorrow, because tomorrow is Friday, and we want you to have a very good start to your weekend. Otherwise, it's exactly 6, and this is the Breakfast Club checking in until 10 today. My name is Prim Asimwe. I have DJ Bits, and Mr. Henry must be somewhere. Probably still dropping off people from Shades of Kampala, but I am very sure that he will join us very, very soon. Mandela Agambia, DJ Bits, simply embarrass.
1: There's nothing as sweet as a quickie. Sweet as it sounds. This is the Quickie Mix. Sponsored by Mirinda. Smile, be contagious.

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1: I was waiting for the car transition. Oh, Nana.
0: What's my name? This is not your usual DJ, bro.
1: I know, right?
0: It's not your usual DJ.
1: Mr. Let the Music Speak.
0: Mr. Let the Music Speak has another quickie at top of the hour. That's at exactly 7. Shout outs to Mandela Jay-Z for being the person that texted us first today.
1: So segundi.
0: As early as 5, man, yeah. And this
1: Musa
0: is...
1: Kateru, you are so lamuko, you used to post us at 4.
0: Adi teacher, like I ever said. Regan says, good morning, na yesterday. Portugal disappointed us.
2: I told
1: Gwe.
2: Hey.
1: The juju from it's Congo, the work.
2: It's not juju.
0: My problem is how fans of DR Congo were bullying Ronaldo.
1: But he kept calm.
0: Yeah, but that's not nice.
1: He's used to that, you know.
0: If you love somebody else on the pitch, it doesn't mean that
1: Messi,
0: you should bully another.
1: Messi. Now you feel sorry for Ronaldo's wife, man. Because after all that, she's the one he's going to vent to. People don't love me anymore.
0: No, but also...
2: I think he's used to that.
0: Yeah, I think it's like more gane kastamuli bav.
1: Ronaldo Mukabi, I was waiting for him to say that here, but he didn't.
0: He's probably used by now. Mm. And a Slim Daddy says, good morning. Shout outs to the baddest DJ Beats.
1: Did you guys watch Ghana?
0: No.
1: The best game so far in the World Cup.
0: Oh, really?
1: Bakubio Muntu.
0: Benzo, how are you doing, sweetheart? Thank you so much for choosing Energy today and have a good day. Isaac Metro says good morning. And who is this listening from Nairobi?
1: Tunakupenda sana, bwana.
0: Guy Lord. His name is Guy Lord from Nairobi.
1: Asante sana, asante sana.
0: Asante sana means what?
1: Thank you so much. We thought we shame.

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0: Rule number one, when you get to see another day, when you open your eyes in the morning, you say, Alhamdulillah, praise be to God. And next thing, you grab a Mirinda.
1: Definitely.
0: Yeah.
1: You better know that. We have to remind you every day. So, anyhow, you know, remember that moment today. I am mad.
0: For because what?
1: The entire world, the haters of my guy, CR7.
0: Oh.
1: Yeah. Bro, I saw his pain when he was walking off the pitch.
0: Yeah, it's not pretty. It's not nice.
1: And it just reminds me of something, you know. You guys are hypocrites. Woody Padem, all of you.
0: Because everybody.
1: And say no, it's just 1 minute bakuana. Benyini abakuana abakusuda. Mkali akayimbaka. But you that we eat anabu. Yeah.
0: But for me, I just wish that we could, as human beings, understand something.
1: Exactly.
0: If you love Messi, it doesn't mean you should put Ronaldo down.
1: Exactly.
0: Like, you can love one person and not have to hate on another.
1: Exactly.
0: Pay them no attention if you don't like them.
1: The world we're living in. 1 minute you're a hero, the next minute you're the villain.
0: Yeah.
1: But this is what I want to tell you. This applies to all of us, by the way. Media personalities, musicians, managers, teachers. Just because you're losing in one moment doesn't mean that you have lost. And greatness isn't measured by how loudly people are cheering you up. It is measured by how you perform when the people that once loved you are cheering for another person. Yeah. And CR7 is a testimony. He stood time. Bam, walana. Never move on, but he still stands the taste of time. Wait for the next match.
0: I know. And also a reminder that when all of this happens, the people that Ronaldo goes home to, for example, his wife.
1: Exactly.
0: And his kids.
1: And the children.
0: So in this life, who do you want to please at the end of the day?
1: Just because I'm losing doesn't mean I've lost. That's a song by B.O.B. Check it out.
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0: Energy Radio. Yeah, yeah. Okay. Turn us up on 106.5. Turn it up.
1: Yeah. Kitaka, this is unusual.
2: Oh my God, Kitaka's new song with that Ronan guy.
1: I was telling you guys yesterday.
2: Yeah, beautiful.
1: The moment it is, that's the problem. Nadala we beat sick.
3: Orumochi Susa.
1: Is it a nice song or it isn't?
3: It's a nice song, but I told you it's a nice song.
2: Hey.
1: Now I want you to sue it and say it's a nicer song.
2: Omugati gwe muswangali kugenda kutuka.
1: Chokabambi, sitting up omugati, it's just a beautiful song.
3: Na muswangali gaba omugati.
1: Inga finance woo ya.
0: First of all.
1: Now I don't know about you guys. 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
3: You have to survive.
1: This straw.
2: It has crazy.
1: It's insane. Tell me why you are at a supermarket doing your normal grocery shopping or anything. Then I'm packing askari na kugamba
3: mkozotia.
2: You get Uganda.
3: Aba akumi ya motoka.
1: Na situ daka bucket, the shopping bag, yeah? The shopping basket, I beg your pardon. Na ye, chokato mtumie. And by the way, when I go shopping, I usually want to carry my own baskets. Nega kujana kwezi bako naga, let me carry for you.
3: Customer care.
1: Then don't ask me for money.
3: Just appreciation, you're like, kale and story deco.
1: Do we look rich?
3: Yes.
1: Yo.
3: Aren't you rich?
1: I am. Bona. It's the same thing when you go to hospital.
2: I know.
1: Oh yeah, oh, you know Morade.
2: To the bar, everywhere.
1: Bajireke.
3: Ba
1: waitress.
3: Neba bouncer. Ba bouncer neba single saba single.
1: Batu wabu wabu wabu wabu. 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Hamangenda reto umuliru na endi kugwe lero. Mbalide kugwe. I'm like, brah.
3: Does it happen to you guys as well?
1: Yeah,
2: many times. It happens to everyone.
1: Do you know from the moment you leave your home, they are scared at the apartment.
2: The minute you drive a car,
1: yeah,
2: everybody assumes
3: you have money.
2: Do you have spare money in the car?
1: Can you imagine?
2: So they're just going to walk you like to your car, but then they are expecting that you're going to be, I don't know if that's kindness. They're expecting you're going to be kind and tip them.
1: Ateba inamwe ntondo. Do you know if you don't give those guys, they can even scan you like this. Like, watu sala. But in Zimbabwe, let me tell you.
3: Wechech kufugise motoke, yebe inga tolinamu.
1: Abanabo kubala malave duka. Baso kusangaga. Yo, Mr. Henry, our man!
3: Yo.
1: Naturally, we'll be bloody. No, Magama Nang and they will be back with me. That water right now.
2: Talk kiddies, Wakuba movie.
1: But what I do, I move with change money, you know.
3: That's the thing.
1: Yeah, Titi, Billy, Rukumi, Bitibiti, Nayoru, Seke, Rusu, so we need a solution.
3: It's just getting worse.
1: What is the solution for a straw?
3: Start home.
2: Neka buzi. I want to have getting a boat to our
3: supermarket. No one is going to like talking of catching attention.
1: Giving money is not the problem, but I want to do it willingly. I want to tip you if you've given me service. It's
2: Bona tuka kuba waiter neba waitress aleta change wo then ne yejira ko ye zaroza
1: nyo wo muchigo wa kabari
2: zazino kuba
1: tipia
2: na ku descender
1: kale ne bibi video bileta mkwa o bileta na bikusabye da then ne bikuwanga nja goddamn.
2: But you know most of these restaurants, for example, they pay these people very little money, and they tell them be nice to clients so they can tip you.
1: I know.
2: So at the end of the day, they are counting on tips.
1: When we talk about the guys on the road, but a fiend, another level, a two kida kunsonga, which you might enjoy mipira, because they're tutia. They make things easier though.
3: Which is a good thing.
1: What do you say, Rurunji?
3: Hey, like, katoyaga la kuwe tikete yeme.
1: Which papa lang ni sasuri? Saga.
0: With Mr. Henry and DJ Bids on the Energy Breakfast Club.

she load from in a Netherlands. 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The scheme hot, today we are the weatherman. Aye, hear me a cinnamon. This is Dexter Dubs. 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

0: It's just a minute of 7 in the morning, 106.5 FM Energy Radio. It's the beat of the moment, Shen Yang, together with Adele.
1: Shen Yang Empire, one of the most beautiful women on earth, so, after Cindy.
0: There's this new polygamous thing that people are watching.
1: And
0: I think Davido is one of those because he was hyping this character on Twitter. There's just one specific character that everybody's talking about, just something. And Davido was like, yo, this guy. And people were telling him, you are actually him in real life.
1: Jonas.
0: Apparently, Jonas is a player.
1: Yeah.
0: And people were telling Davido, it's you in real life.
1: If your girl says, you, Jonas. Have you started watching it?
0: No. Of course not.
1: Netflix keeps suggesting it to me, but I'm still refusing. However, it's unavoidable. You're scrolling left, right, center, polygamist.
0: Yes.
1: We asked you guys
0: even
1: yesterday.
0: Even people that have watched just a bit of Polygamist.
1: Yeah.
0: And then they're like, no, I need to save time for this one
1: exactly.
0: And watch it when I'm very concentrated.
1: Oh, honey, you are a spoiler. Next time you come here, don't jazz us. Let us watch it for ourselves.
0: One thing that you can definitely watch for yourself is MTN Vibe Tribe when it comes to your hostel.
1: Beautiful.
0: Participate because this is how you win a complete room makeover. Mm. Things that you actually need, things that are needed in your hostel room. MTN and Energy Radio want to give you. So when you see the team, please participate because we are not going to come find you over where.
1: Uh-huh.
0: You have to be there.
1: When you see us, you know it's going down. And it's also that time of the morning when we give you some weather update courtesy of Good Life Health Pharmacy. 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It's just check them out on their socials. Get the number, call, and your prescription will be brought to you.
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3: 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With you through every moment.
1: Traffic officer beats. You forget your job. As traffic officer is getting ready, let me give you some weather. So today, you know, guys, we haven't had rain in like what?
0: 2 weeks.
1: Since June. Nobody
4: June
1: does.
4: Used to be a rainy season.
5: No, it's always a sunny.
1: In Mbarara, where
5: month.
1: I grew up from.
5: You're in Kampala.
1: You want to argue with me?
5: No.
0: But also, I think seasons change the whole time.
1: That
0: so.
1: Is very true. There are, guys, no chances of rain in the capital here, Kampala. We're going to be having highs of 27 degrees Celsius and lows of 20 degrees. It's going to be a hot day.
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5: Yes, if you're coming from Walikubiri, wherever it could be, Walichache.
0: Mulago.
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1: Right.
5: It's
1: I feel
5: okay.
1: You, I feel you.
5: All the way to town, it's fine. Yusuf Rule Road, it's not good. It's not good. There's a lot of traffic, so please avoid it. Makelele Hill Road also has traffic all the way. Sapolo Kagwa is okay. You can use that and then reach town peacefully. Namembe Road is fine. Gaddafi, that side is okay. So, get to work.
1: The other alternative, if you find yourself stuck in traffic, crank up the volume because we got you.
0: Yeah. And what else are you going to do?
1: Exactly.
0: Carry the car on your head.
2: There's nothing as sweet as a quickie. Sweet as it sounds. This is the Quickie Mix. Sponsored by Mirinda. Smile. Be contagious.

0: Bobo mtualo kota konsa gumpe nguwe DJ Beats, because what in the quickie is this one?
1: Yeah, man.
2: Chris Brown and who?
1: Big Sean. It's been a minute, man, since Big Sean dropped some. It's been a minute.
0: There's a screenshot that has been doing rounds recently on Instagram. Mm. A screenshot of one of Chris Brown's baby mamas having a conversation with him. Mm. And he wanted to take it as if beyond just co-parenting. Mm. And she's like, no, when you text me, we talk about the child.
1: Oh, my goodness.
0: But for him, he was talking about booty and whatnot. and then he was saying, stop being mean to me. Be nice to
1: Bambi,
0: me.
1: Bambi.
0: And she's like, no, talk Bambi. About your child and nothing Easy. Else.
1: That is the pain men go through.
3: What's happening on the Energy Breakfast Club?
1: Yeah.
0: So was it yesterday when we told you that first son Muhoozi Kainerugaba,
1: MK, Badman, PLU,
0: yeah,
1: chairman,
0: he would actually release former Lord Mayor Salongo Erias Lukwago and hand him over to the police.
1: Mm.
0: And yes, he kept his word. Yesterday he did exactly what he said.
1: Mm-hmm.
0: Now yesterday Lukwago did appear and he was charged with Obado manyenti waliyo omsango gobaita Miss Prison of Treason.
1: Nakaso miene nkaso mako.
4: Miss Prison?
1: Yeah.
4: Of Treason.
0: Kawade kapia zanade skamani.
1: Hmm.
4: Ngeri jetu taliva loi.
0: Now, this one refers to allegedly knowing about a planned committed act of treason and deliberately failing to report it. So, if you know...
1: So, apparently, he knew someone was going down.
0: Njagala kola treason. No chimanya ako kwenye mpano kwangi. No tandopa, no sirika.
1: Bana iprimo na kuwadeyo.
0: Gwego msango.
4: Sijako ayo ama.
1: Biti ye nchimanya alikugali. Yona yenze na kuwadeyo.
0: So he was remanded until, I think, 22nd?
4: 22nd.
0: Of this month.
1: Yeah. He looks broken down though.
0: Yeah, he looks sick.
1: Yeah, I saw a picture of him and the wife talking. You know, he cries most of the times. Yabada kaba. And apparently bamu
0: Nvidi.
1: Bamu saze Nvidi. And then I was watching
0: and then you could tell that he has not slept
1: exactly
0: the entire time.
1: And then one of his representatives was saying, you know, he has Elias Abade Murade Murade Mukwa in Ovizibu.
0: Murade because ne family abana beba deba gamba bamu tutenga taina na edagala ge and amide dagala buli runaku. His diet is very strict. So
1: when badenzija mbavamwa de poso.
0: Oh, kacheri
1: and
0: poso.
1: Beans. Omtoha.
0: Poor man.
1: Oh my goodness.
0: I'm sure he has like a menu in his house. His wife cooks exactly what he's supposed to eat.
1: This Sanja no sleep. He's no sleeping. Things are.
0: Hey, no mnango. Boy, na umkwano gongo manyinta yagara kola treason.
4: Ono henoron.
1: Ah. Oh, we shame. Drone we jabantu bangegwa barabirira. Away from that, I have some good news. Abanyambara mujirengu, yay! So there's been plans of, having several airports in this country. Now Uganda plans to build a major international airport. Where? In Mbarara City.
0: First complete the one in Hoima.
1: Mune airport, you have a stadium.
0: Project Mokutenyi.
1: You have a stadium.
0: There's an airport as well.
1: A plan.
4: No, oh, it is already. It's already there. Like over 70%.
0: Like 80% complete.
4: Yeah.
1: But guys, this is development. Infrastructure is one of the key fundamentals of development. Mm-hmm. Anyway, this is going to be promoted as a transit and logistics hub linking China and Brazil in our new series of chasing big dreams in the air. Remember, Twaguze Nyonye Mpia Meka?
0: Brazil.
4: What do we get from Brazil? About what do we export to Brazil?
0: Neymar.
1: Ebitoche. Bananas.
4: But we are importing bitoche from Brazil because Brazil
1: we are exporting.
4: You know, Brazil is one of the biggest exporters of banana.
1: From the soil they store here. Yeah, Israel and Brazil are using soil from here.
0: They stole soil.
1: They stole soil from here.
0: You guys,
1: before you laugh,
0: no.
1: You do not know the story of
0: Banana.
1: Israel.
0: No, we can't laugh.
1: So they carried the soil. You have no right to laugh. when I'm telling you the truth.
0: Okay, tell us how they stole soil.
1: Now, apparently, I think when they were building the airport or something, Israel.
0: Which one? Here?
1: Yeah, Israel took soil from UG and samples of certain fruits, including bananas and whatnot. And they
4: Which year was that? 1979?
1: A couple of years ago. I think about a time.
0: How much soil
4: did
0: they take?
4: That soil is expired now.
0: How much soil did they take?
1: Bits.
4: That soil is expired. That you can't air fire.
1: Yes.
0: You imagine the stress of the soil in the aeroplane going all the way to Brazil.
4: To Brazil.
0: You still know that soil?
1: Yeah. Soil. Because you see, we have one of the most fertile soils.
4: So that side, there's no soil.
1: Loam soil. Listen.
0: No, but
1: loam
0: Henry.
1: Soil that grows.
0: Soil.
1: Google, chat GPT.
0: Listen, use your head. Soil.
1: I'm gone.
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0: soit cool.
1: Soit what now?
0: Soit cool.
1: It's Energy Radio. It's shining as though 8, and yet it's used to...
0: Guys, I do not know what happened.
1: Today's
0: to
1: going
0: this
1: to be
0: guy.
1: Hot.
0: It's going to be hot. The Kasana property was out by like 6:15 today.
1: Yeah.
0: Mm-hmm. So that's a sign from above.
1: That what?
0: Hydrate.
1: Oh.
0: And take an Evervest.
1: That's true.
0: Yep.
2: Pull up and come back again.
1: What do we have, DJ Bits? What's it doing on mic?
0: You'll get a reka now, shall hear you.

0: So if you use TikTok a lot, you will know that this song has been trending again.
1: That is the power of TikTok, guys. That is the power.
0: What happened? How did this song even come back?
1: Someone did a challenge. Challenge, then Fuka challenge, then Tujibu.
0: You know me, I even thought it was a new song.
1: Oh my God, it's an old song. I'm actually thinking, if Khalifa was first, because Kat is in the good books of Chameleon. Chameleon, Natura, Murimbo, remix.
2: Never call a remix.
1: Mama, Nyabo. Nesimu, Narudamu, Kokatini. Oh, was that Nashwanda?
2: Nashwanda, I think.
1: Chema, never, Nagundi, Achazirina, Bazitabatizo. Zimirako vocal, then a beat, ne instrument.
2: Abirina, take a TV alagawa.
1: Three piece, wabajirina, yeah. But that's the power of TikTok. The last time I had a conversation with him, which is about a week ago, yangamburu ruimba. Tearufu namo ya denet. Weyalutera. Actually, if you notice when he's performing, Abadeta lu performing and alu performing. Nekati agenda lukura mu concert. And after Cindy's performance yesterday, people were like, Twagala Khalifa.
0: Bambi.
1: No many nechiba jinsa na sang.
0: Kwa maka kwa
1: nabatia.
0: Kwa maka fana nyesi ngo wa denechi watu.
1: Kati ninachi. Ninachi.
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0: biscuit. Look at you. 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That smile's got people forgetting what they were doing. That strut's got the room paying attention. So don't you dare dial it down today. 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

0: Hi guys, yesterday as we slept.
1: Bumbo clap.
0: Yesterday as we slept, a lot was happening, you guys. Let me tell you.
1: Isn't that how Winnie speaks?
0: That's what she says.
1: No.
0: That's her intro.

0: Winnie, we miss you. But anyhow, a lot happened yesterday in sports. Now, the kicker is CR7, man. DRC had a beautiful game with Portugal. Definitely, Portugal came into this game, DRC, as the obvious underdogs, you know.
1: Yeah.
0: And if you watch the first minutes of the game, Baba Demuna Katengu.
1: Ngabatia.
0: Ngabatia. But then later they gained confidence. And, of course, Portugal scored the first goal.
1: Yeah.
0: DRC had the first chance, but they didn't. Bakitabatia? Close the chance.
1: They didn't use it.
0: They didn't they didn't finish it off. But anyway, they had a beautiful equalizer and the game just stalled at 1-1.
1: 1-1.
0: Portugal tried everything. They made substitutes. They did everything. And if you can count CR7's touches on the ball, bro, yesterday was not his day.
1: Bad day at work.
0: Bad day at work. Yeah. Extremely bad day. But to make things worse, after the game, when he was walking off the pitch, Omanyi ebiyenge yenge ngomulaba omusajja watu.
1: But I feel like he's used to that. It's not new.
0: You know, when he's playing for the country, it's different from when he's playing for the club.
1: Yeah.
0: Because he's almost achieved everything with the club football, but with the country, Tana Fona World Cup. And definitely this is going to be his last, because Emiaka Jigenze. He had a bad performance, he had a bad game, and on top of that, fans of DRC were screaming, Messi, Messi.
1: I told you here yesterday.
0: Messi.
1: And you wanted to bet.
0: Well, when I see CR7 in that moment, are you under pressure? Or?
1: Like I said, I think he's used to it, so there's nothing much he can do about it, and it's normal. It's normal to him.
0: Man.
1: If they are screaming, the other guy, it is okay.
0: Yeah.
1: You know, actually, there's a video. I saw Ngayali Mukubangalo when he was moving off the pitch, so it's okay.
0: It wasn't lovely, but I love his professionalism.
1: Yeah.
0: You know? I love his professionalism, the fact that he was able to remain calm and cool. Nava kutisawe. Ojukira Ronaldo wa Gundi, wa Madrid, no wa Juventus. Wababa kulera busaini. He did nothing, but I like his professionalism, because after that he went on X and say, one of his socials, I don't know if it was X or Instagram, Nagamba, this is not the start we wanted. But I promise you next time, better. Now, if you know the history of CR7, boy, was on your wall.
1: Next time.
0: Ayagala musoke mozarawe.
1: Watcha.
0: Ajaba kube. I believe in the next game.
1: Are you going to bet this time round?
0: Yeah, definitely.
1: Is he going to score in the next match?
0: Yeah, 100%.
1: 100K.
0: Siba nawe sente za basaja, 100K is what?
1: Zenina.
0: Yungira kezike.
1: Kuminata.
0: Yeah.
1: Fire ban.
0: Next time Portugal is playing,
1: yes,
0: CR7 is going to score.
1: And
0: Portugal again, kuvamu group stages. I doubt.
1: We also had an interesting match between England and Croatia.
0: Hey,
1: I don't support those British, but yo,
0: England yes, so neteva. Croatia
1: ne
0: equalizing. Goals at Croatia, they were beautiful. Clinical, classic goals. England first scored a penalty. So Harry Kane first took the penalty. Ne goalkeeper yavude kulaini. Ne bajikuata. Kati ref na aji cancelling. It was cancelled out. Then he had to retake the penalty. Classic. Classic, bwana.
1: Nene Harry Kane.
0: Wakabi. Wakabi. And then after that, Croatia equalized. Pa! Ne bakube yokubiri. Croatia equalizes again. We're going to the second half. 3-4 Beautiful game. One of the best games we've had. But for me, the highlight of yesterday was a game that was between Ghana. Panama. Ooh, my friend.
1: Our African brothers.
0: I've never seen an African team play good football like Ghana did yesterday.
1: But Ghana is a good team.
0: Bazanyabulunji. That game was tight, bro. Bunanga
1: touch.
0: There were teams that were... That was a beautiful game to watch. On your toes from the first minute to the last minute.
1: So and it ended 1-0.
0: Gundi Ghana ya TV, a 93rd minute, bro.
1: 93rd
0: minute. Can't imagine. Shay. Beautiful goal. Baina chi number 10 yetu. Chinebi dread. Cha kubye cross. Umwana na amaliza. Ngatuma nyomu pira guwede. Just know it was a beautiful game and akasai kagana. It's called the love for the team was shown yesterday. They were dressed in yellow. It was a beautiful game. You can check out the highlights. So looking at today, South Africa is going to be playing at that is 7 p.m.
1: Are we this time supporting South Africa?
0: Yep.
1: I thought we were going to be supporting all African teams.
0: Neda.
1: You're not supporting.
0: Africa refuses to stand with South Africa.
1: Even you.
0: This time around.
1: Okay.
0: I don't know what you guys think. Are you going to be supporting South Africa? They'll be playing at 7. They'll be playing Chikezia. Team Gundi Jakuba Golo Musambu. And then there's going to be also Switzerland and Bosnia. There's Canada, Qatar. There's USA, Australia. Mexico is also going to be playing South Korea. A tight one as well. And then so many games are going to be happening today. And then we'll be having Jempire Jirio. So as we speak, that is how we are standing. When is Messi playing again? Let me see.
1: Saturday.
0: No, Saturday there is we're going to be having Saturday we'll be having Brazil, Haiti. There will be Morocco, Scotland, Sweden, then Germany, Ivory Coast. That's also another one to look out for. Argentina will be playing again on Monday. Walk over. They'll be playing Australia. So let me see who Portugal is going to be playing again. Walk over as well. Was Uzbekistan on Tuesday. Yeah, Kovadja Kakuba. Then England is going to be playing Ghana next. World Cup yet and so kunyuma.
1: Aja kunyuma.
0: Mpola. That's what I want in the world of the sports. Energy Breakfast Club is what you tuned into. Good morning.
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0: whatever at school was called metu, if you call them metu, go back to your school, find a new slang. Metu. Metu.
1: Is there a school metron that has never had a nickname though? All of them had nicknames.
0: Yeah, dope. Proper nickname. Metu.
1: It's exactly it. The B2C and the Simpan production.
0: Such a beautiful song, man.
1: Very beautiful. The chorus is so catchy. There's no way you can listen to it and not find yourself singing, hey, D, show, Dan,
0: knees and toes.
1: If you've watched this video, you will agree with me that Nesim Mutwegwe ye Pablo Escobar wawano.
0: Toinacho Mugamba. Oinzoloza nabi, because those are props on the set, no?
1: Nesim, katingo ya galo buzivune Nesim. Mokubi de simu mgae, Nesim, jaga atukole interview.
0: Ayayayayayaya.
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0: Nesim, tukuno nya, by the way. We want to come to your studio. You tell us about him. Your album.
1: I love him. Album tena linya.
0: Exactly. Maybe now between
1: alimukuta nyimba off the album tena linya.
0: You know, Nesim had a deal with some South African guys a couple of years ago that was horrendous.
1: Oh, really?
0: For production. Yali achusa ne linya. Bali baitao. I've forgotten the name. Never had to kanaba. 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
1: Yo, Nesi.
0: Loose.
2: 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Sweet as it sounds. This is the Quickie Mix. Sponsored by Mirinda. 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

0: I feel like at some point in this song, Sheba and Chosen took it too far. The part where she said, Ebi, nyo, nyo.
1: Nyo, nyo, nyo. 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I don't know how an artist manager and allow you to sing Ebi, nyo, nyo. 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
0: Ebi, nyo, mu international, tebiri.
1: Ah, tedi, vinyo.
0: Kutide.
1: Tedi. How do you explain? So, you make like a Nigerian.
0: Tis, bitis, tis.
1: Ah,
0: 17 minutes of 8 in the morning. Shout outs to you, Samodis. Shout outs to you, DJ Rocky Miles. And everyone that is listening to Energy Radio, basically. Musa Katel, to add to Akamogra, Kazuksele, Tazukse Sawe, Mushtu.
1: Wana Musa, we be the mo.
2: Teacher.
0: Adi teacher. Sawe Mushtu.
1: We be the mo blood.
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1: Yakagova de way.
0: Zinga Suzaka, yum.
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0: Speaking of discounts, Jumia has a 70% off discount that is currently running with Tujaguze. Isn't it about to end? It ends.
1: It is ending
0: when
1: at the
0: this
1: end
0: month
1: of the month, yeah.
0: Ends. So
1: you have a week and a couple of days.
0: Yeah, take advantage. Everything that you could possibly want in your house.
1: You have 12
0: from,
1: days.
0: From, you know, stuff that you could use in your kitchen or in your bedroom or in your living room. Just go through the app, see the different things that they have. What's most important is that the discount is crazy. 70%, bro.
3: Right. Don't bite your tongue. Don't bite your tongue on the Energy Breakfast Club.
1: Do not even dare to bite your tongue. Beat some seated near you.
2: Uh-huh.
1: Put it on your mwengoro.
2: Sumulule?
1: Yeah.
2: Okay. The shells she sells are seashells. Yeah, yeah, yeah, yeah. So if she sells shells on the seashore, I'm sure she sells
0: Hey.
1: By the jokes aside, this is one of the hardest tongue twisters in the world. No, guys, this is one of the hardest tongue twisters in the world. You have done us dirty.
0: The shells she sells are surely seashells. So if she sells shells on the seashore, I'm sure she sells seashore shells. Bro. Nasty.
1: You're very careful. You're very careful. Your speed was at one.
0: Okay, so what stopped him from being careful?
1: One more time. Be careful and we see.
0: But don't spell. Just be careful.
2: Just be careful, yes. The shells she sells are surely seashells. So if she sells shells on the seashore, I'm sure she sells seashells.
1: But you've done well, yeah? Mulire fala PhD. Yeah. Disclaimer. Sineba. This.
3: Hey! Don't bite your tongue. Don't bite your tongue on the Energy Breakfast Club. We play the hits you love.
4: Fight back. Okay. I tell her, bring it back. Bring it back. I got all the hits. What?
3: Energy.
5: We match the hits.
0: If there's one movie you must watch this year, make it Slam Bomba. It's the incredible true life story of Julie Akumu, a Ugandan female boxer who fought her way out of the slums to change her own and her family's destiny. If you want to experience this powerful story, we are giving away tickets for two so you and your friend can see it at the National Theatre on 19th June at 7 p.m. This movie is championed by European Union in its mission to empower young women, break, promote girls' education, and break gender stereotypes together to call up built by Ugandans backed by the EU.
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1: Yeah. 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

0: It's exactly 8:30. Good morning. This is Energy Radio and it's the Breakfast Club. My name is Prema Simwe. Mr. Henry is here and DJ Bits is here as well. There's a video that is trending, a video of Mama Miriam Matembe saying we need to normalize girls, women walking up to guys that they like and say, I like you. Can we date? Can we get married?
1: Yes.
0: Like, it should be normal, same way men actually approach women. I was like, you don't say. I will ask my guys and see what they think. Over to you.
1: Mwarwa woda. Twaba gamba da.
0: What are your thoughts? What would be your thoughts if a chick walked up to you and said, Henry, I like you. I want us to date. And did it.
1: Yeah, we mingle. We mix and match. Yeah. No time for wasting time. If you see something you like,

0: for it. However, you have to approach a guy who has sense. Yeah.
1: So for me, how do I know he has sense?
0: Auntie Mune, what do I have a sad job? I'm a child. Now, if you meet those guys,
1: so how do we know if one has no no and one doesn't?
0: You can see there are signs and symptoms. No no is here. No no no. You understand?
2: I don't have no no.
0: Because it also depends on the kind of man you're approaching. Some men are so egoistic.
1: Olabo musajja. Ajana kukwana.
0: Yeah.
1: Na mala. Relationship nebanga as if you're the one that approached him.
0: Well, now, no depression.
1: Imagine you approach this guy.
0: First of all, we know our value. Number
1: it
0: won't
1: be me.
0: Kano kagenda banyizamu na itu libatini. Abasajja bategeera, we are very few.
1: Explain a situation where one woman has like 10 boyfriends.
0: And by the way, statistically speaking, Prim, if we are to love you, I am supposed to have like how many? 4 or 5.
2: Statistically.
0: Yes, yes, because there's more women on earth than men.
1: So in your head, everybody's boyfriend must come from here.
0: Every boyfriend has to have like 3 others. But that's the truth.
1: You're forgetting girls now.
0: Pana. No. That corner, we refused it. And we shall not turn it.
1: Bits, what are your thoughts about girls?
2: You know, actually they started. Yes, girls nowadays, a girl will see you, walks up to you and is like, you know what?
0: Yeah.
2: I like you. Yeah, and trust me, it's very rare to find a guy who says no.
1: Eh,
2: sure.
0: Bruh.
2: Me? You?
0: No.
1: I say, why? Why you say
0: that? Now, listen, the only problem I have with that is not in the nature of the girl, them, but okukwana, teba mani.
2: But then, it's like, chinenge jachikuwe uri
0: kusame. Nga mba baby. Mwanyiride. Wako zaka viri.
1: Linda, kukati.
0: Can you imagine?
2: But let me tell you, if a girl approaches me, I don't want those things of gwengo nyiride, which just be straight. I like you and I want us to date, or I want to take you out.
1: So I can't say you look nice.
0: But to take you out.
2: The moment you've walked up to me, it means I already look nice. You can't find Minga and Ivichi Vichi, then you walk up to me. Which is like, era agendo kujango mukubye.
1: So are you saying yes if a chick approaches you?
2: I have to first weigh my options. I look at you as well.
0: But it's not
2: I will say yes.
0: It's not in our nature to say no though. Yeah.
1: So you will not say no?
2: No. At least you gamba yes, katulaveje chigwera.
0: You know we want you for different reasons, yeah? You can come and be like number 8 there. But when you're there,
1: I am
0: bus. It's together, but to be number 1, I have to be the one who approached you.
1: Why?
0: I'm a man, yo. And we are hunters naturally.
2: You can be number 1, Gawade Gwazze.
0: Aneda.
2: It's an open. Just come.
0: Bits to geza mazima. Bro, girl dem gota lumbie, no take a move with debo. You can't argue with biology.
2: What biology is there?
0: The blueprint of biology.
2: Who wrote it?
0: Simple.
2: Who wrote it?
0: You as a man.
2: That it's
0: you're
2: supposed
0: the one
2: to be the man
0: to go
2: approaching.
0: And express how you feel.
1: If on this earth you want to suffer in a relationship, please approach a man first.
0: No way.
2: So you mean all those relationships that have failed? It's the ladies that approach the men.
0: So kwane mwato.
1: Let me tell you, 1-2 seconds. Ndaba go wankwana. Wagenda kufukana.
2: Neda, katulaba, it's like these people who say, me, I will date someone, then spend like 2 years ngachamwe tegeleza, vichi. But that relationship will last. Mukwano, 1 week, we are into the system, and the system is functioning properly.
1: The system
2: properly.
1: Is in us.
0: But it usually doesn't last. But then also,
2: who told you it doesn't
0: even the
2: last?
0: Competition that's available, atava sajaba bula. Ojaku down we mamas. We are so scarce, extremely scarce. Ask around your friends.
1: Why are you people scarce for some women?
0: Ask around. ask around your buddies. But then
2: men are scarce.
0: Yeah, very scarce. Statistically,
1: why do we sagara kunyo miza na ite muri scarce?
0: Truly scarce, nyo. Nyo, abasajja bategera batini
2: daba stoko.
0: Guys who can hold down a relationship, a man who can take care of you, a man who can understand you as a woman, a man who is going to have you as a girlfriend.
1: Mama, let's throw it to you. Send us a voice note on 0740674674. Tell us what your thoughts are
0: about
1: chicks approaching guys first.
0: If there is a guy you like and your mama's having yourself, they will approach him.
2: I respect that lady.
0: And you know the battles
1: mama
0: has
1: fought.
0: Bits. Mama wajana gamba watagwa.
2: You!
0: What do you say?
1: I.
0: Nkahurano tera mixari ya mwana wa henaje. Na jirangu mbwen.
1: Kati kamutanda gambe no. Ayinzo mungamba. I was even helping you.
0: But also, my only worry is men were used to rejection. Omukazi nakwana no gana. Ayinzo kura angira na yugira nevitali yo.
2: Tomara to be rejected.
0: Akuba punchline in his oka. Are you man enough? See yourself. Hey, when's the word we are?
1: Tomara to hold it.
0: We are ambusa.
1: Yakubuza.
0: But do you have a
1: what?
0: Dicksoni.
1: You were
0: Samson.
1: You were flat.
0: Eh? Apana. Like Ningana. Ningana. This is a long time ago.
1: It's yesterday.
0: Long time ago. Like 10 years ago.
1: Even now you don't.
0: No, kati wenji. Tebacha asobora. Bantia. Pede munti ako.
2: What do you have?
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0: Busy Signal, Now Use Them is the title of this one. 106.5 FM, it's NIG Radio. And we want to pick your mind. We want to know what your thoughts are about girls approaching guys and initiating a relationship, basically. Because we're not used to that.
1: Abadangamewa nukwene ze guanga mwena abawele zaba feva nangi ono ya bakansala na guru wano zembabu ye neda ono mkaza wa approach zinangamira ugundi choka mwongo wange zemba manye mwaya tina mkuzi ubi wajena kavira utandiko ucha kunga mambo njagala hii kwa approach ganze izo msaja wensa ino kusoka ngonzi jiru utia ina uchimanyi nawe Nange neunya utandiko tia.
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0: Kutidja
3: guy. Morning Energy Breakfast Club.
0: Good morning. 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
3: sibwe.
0: What's good?
3: DJ Beats, Mr. Lede Music Speaker. 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
0: Thank you Musa, have a good day. Good morning.
4: 106.5
0: Energy Radio. What's good?
4: Good morning.
0: Good morning.
4: How are you doing?
0: All fine, you? Thank you. How are you this morning?
4: I'm good, Kakati.
0: Mm.
4: It is okay as a woman to approach a man as long as I'm feeling feeling.
0: You're lying.
4: And I'm in relationship. Imagine how am I in relationship.
0: Katitukusange wako approaching amkwa.
2: Okay.
4: So, we end up in no crashing ako ngamba. What wrong am I in relationship?
2: Okugamba chiyamba ye.
4: Chiyamba ye nzego siri kati nyiga weze sija na ntambola mbala yange umanyi.
0: Thank you so much Bruce, have a good day.
2: Selekta
0: aliku form.
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0: Thank you Shiru. 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
2: wantambala energy good morning
9: Babi Tula. 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Nga tulaba jechikoma.
0: Aha. So I see...
2: Rudat.
0: Amanya says the fact that she approached me herself means she can approach another man. I can really be comfortable. I can't be comfortable with that relationship.
2: So you approach her. You don't approach other women.
0: I will know I'm not that special.
2: That
0: okay.
2: is lame thinking.
0: Trevor says it's so unnatural, but I don't mind it. Montu Bonfess is listening from Chambogo and says if the girl shows interest in me and I see good values in her, why not? I will say yes and let's make it work. Again, these days it's hard to get a real girl.
2: Yeah.
0: So whichever way you can get her. And my last one here is coming in from Slim Daddy, who says, personally, if a woman approaches me, I can 100% say yes. If at all, she's my type. But if she's not,
2: It is not desperacy, girl. Then if you approach that man and you feel like, but how you do it is very important, So,
0: Shebang.
2: We mamas, but you have to
0: Shebang.

0: The Hits.
1: We are always talking about the barriers young women face, but how often do we celebrate those who actually break them? That's why I love Slum Bomber. It's a moving film inspired by the real-life story of Julia Kumu, about a young woman who fought her way out of the slums into the world of boxing. 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

0: It's exactly 9. Good morning, Hanem Zimbeo. Through the Night is the title. If you are the type that loves to go through the night just watching things, I highly recommend that you download Play It Loud on your phone and watch Through the Night. Whatever it is that you want to watch, there's several shows on there. If you want to watch Mr. Henry's or mine or Evelyn's or
1: DJ Beats,
0: there's so many other creators. There's Mommy Deb, there's Ankansime, there's Gaetano
1: Marcus.
0: Oh my gosh, it's a lot.
1: The Sleepover.
0: Yeah, if you did watch Vibes and Visas well.
1: Oh yeah. Also want to remind you that if you see us around your campus, around your uni, just know it's going down. Energy Radio and MTN, we are bringing the vibe to you in what we call the MTN Vibe Tribe. Now, this is an opportunity for you to win yourself a pimped room makeover where we can pimp your room up with, anything you need. It could be a microwave, a fridge, a percolator, what else? Flat iron, to mention but a few. So when you see us, just know it's going down.
0: When you see us, you see a Paco.
1: Paco Rara.
2: There's nothing as sweet as a quickie. Sweet as it sounds. This is the Quickie Mix. Sponsored by Mirinda. Smile. Be contagious.

0: this weekend.
1: I want to ask DJ Beep the question.
2: That's what?
1: I like you. Please marry me.
3: Yeah.
1: I like you. Please marry me. Yes. Okay.
3: We're down on your gerenda.
1: She was there.
2: That's the same man that promised to marry me.
1: Oh.
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5: 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Beira Gumite Day Predator.
2: Enter.
3: Taham. Yeah, I'm done.
1: Guys, Cindy's body
2: is banging.
3: I'm gonna give you the video, honestly.
1: You'll give it to me, but no.
2: Wait.
3: What did she do? What do you know?
1: Obviously, there is no way you can tell me in that small period of time.
2: Which
1: your body
2: small period?
1: Shifted like sweet. You know, Cindy's always performing literally every now and then.
3: I was born in 3 years, so. Coming to 4 years.
1: Okay.
3: There's enough time for you to work on your body.
1: And then in just 2 days, the body changes.
3: Just that even to be a child, I might be.
1: Anyway, yesterday, Cinderella Baby, the king herself, was a shade of Kampala. And as usual, of course, she performed so well. Gael Will Najadam performing, Ida Viper ranking, Nibasara Keki, and blah, blah, blah, blah, blah, blah.
3: It was Viper's birthday.
1: Now, when she was asked about the battle, she mentioned, because yesterday we talked about King Saha and Palazzo's battle, and then she mentioned and told and gave them an advice, battle ekusula.
2: Over.
3: It can either make you or break you.
2: Ekukola over.
1: Ne kusura. Kalinyakalo kubuza. Kubombi. Who did it make? Who did it break? Kushiba ne Cindy.
2: I don't think it broke any of them.
1: Exactly.
3: Let's make a boom, yeah. Let's make a boom party.
1: Honestly, it didn't break any of them.
2: And they were paid a lot of money. So
1: it didn't break any of
2: them.
1: When
2: your pocket is smiling,
3: and then Niagambi never
2: broken.
3: Ababa imbi ababili. Move again, there is.
2: Aninan.
1: Palazzo ni king sa.
3: Palazzo has energy. Tomunyoma.
1: Ah, kadloza ya kuzemu argument you tried yesterday.
3: Yeah, whatever interview mfumbe.
1: Aunt, she's telling you.
3: Then Nagamba, also King Saha's vocal ability. Mm. I love the way she assessed it, by the way. It was very professional.
1: Yeah.
3: Like the king herself.
1: The king herself.
3: So, buliyoma inachaleta mubateno. Ngacha anja ulo, chemuino kwete gereza.
1: Then nekubiyo mfumbo mnange. You know King herself is a married woman. She said, let the man be a beast because you allowed a beast in your life.
3: Tononoza vya musajja.
1: Era ne mamizu kwa atambulide.
3: Ochitegera.
1: Hei na ya tukama tononoza msajja vichi ololo. Na yenze.
2: Kambuze. Kutononoza msajja chitegeza.
1: Like, don't
3: be don't up over, in your over, man's business.
1: Yes, yeah. Don't be in your man's business. Like, but he's my man. What do you mean I shouldn't be in his business? Like, it doesn't even make sense.
3: It is okay. You be in his business, then obufumbabuja kurema.
1: Negwe, men have made it. Anyway, let me just come here and do what I'm supposed to be doing. Before I mention the former Miss Uganda's questions around the house she's in right now, the price and everything, still an Antumbwe. Let's first play this video before the week ends.
6: Aww. I choose to guard your heart. Something funny. Tables and chairs, and to treat our marriage as a sacred gift.
7: And I vow to celebrate your spirit and in your smile, for your smile, I've found a home, and in your love, I've also discovered my greatest joy.
2: Love, guys.
1: So, Munange, just as you end the week, just know before you fall in love, things can change in just a minute like
3: and
1: this.
3: And the internet doesn't watch.
1: Forget. Now, that house you guys saw in Lubowa and were questioning where Ella got the money. Now, Ella used to date a guy back then who was very, very loaded. Apartment, Contemporary Road.
3: No,
1: so, My house has been there. I think she's been either renting it or she has been the one who had put it up for sale. So when all this saga happened, she decided to go back to her house. But she has always had this house for the longest time. And there's a story I once told. It was around 2017 when she was celebrating her birthday at Serena Hotel. So that is the exact man who bought her that house. And that exact man replaced her with Bettina.
2: Which
1: the moment, the black
3: Bettina,
1: beauty.
3: The one who showed us the Superipta Zumzu.
1: The dark-skinned guy? Sorry, the dark-skinned babe?
3: She united us. You don't remember?
1: I don't. Man, to me, I don't be in those groups of yours. I don't even like those things.
3: Or the who things that have been moving
1: but
3: this
1: yes,
3: week.
1: So that guy, they had. They were dating for a very, very long time. Actually, Ella had joined Nollywood. They don't concentrate much. She used to overstay in Nigeria. She'd come here to rest a little bit, then go. She'd be in Paris, USA. That guy had given her life. So people were questioning the house and everything. Just no baby daddy area because of your na.
3: Kakati, ene nyumba ya katandale, ya vademu aka. Na kangwe.
2: Mba katandale.
3: Katandale. Na kangwe, ne pass.
1: Atikati nyumba lena kwela mpass.
3: I'm asking you ya vadeyane, ene ujetuwala vili.
1: Yali yiye. Nkugambi ene nyumba, ino abade na yo for the longest time, maybe she was renting
3: to something. Nkugambi yeruwa, the one that is trending.
1: Era ya vadeyye. Gamu abeda. So I think about them reading about renting, I have them nagambo, why ye in fatinancy. Ella, by the way, hey, just because Nuzaita posting on your social media, but the things she used to do, all your mommy, I am taking high class, high end. So stop questioning where she got the money from to buy the house. Period. T.
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1: If there's one movie you must watch this year, make it Slam Bomba. 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

0: one movie you must watch this year, Mekit's Slam Bomba. 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
2: 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I'm the one that introduced you to
1: Energy.
2: Right now.
1: The station that plays you the hits.
2: Come on.

0: It's almost 10. Zigulao, the remix coming in from Spice Diana and One Vika.
1: They did themselves these things in that video. They deserve a Mountain Dew.
0: Top shot.
1: Yeah. Who did that video, yo? I love the video. Hey, Andre, Wani Pro. Bamita Siyao. The new guys in the game that are doing beautiful work.
0: Yeah.
1: Extremely beautiful work. So, anyhow, the sun is out, guys. It's about, 14 minutes on to the top of the hour.
0: And DJ Venom is setting up because his set begins at exactly 10. Ayamba desati, ajisumulu damapesa, paka wanokukundi. Doroko ya kati, ainamoku bench press, aje ulida.
1: Why? Ukubam press ups out to gende?
0: Ananga, mfukun.
1: Venom, ukubam press ups to gende? Kumi na tan, wansi. Tugende?
0: Fena!
1: All right, Venom, I'm going to give you a Mountain Dew. Mountain Dew, just grab yourself a Mountain Dew, yeah. And if you're out there and you're wondering how you can be able to energize your morning, spice it up, and just feel that citrus feel, Mountain Dew, because you got to do the dew.
0: Yep. Wait for DJ Venom. He starts in a few minutes from
1: tomorrow
0: now.
1: Is Friday. Because I'm in a different kind of energy.
0: For Friday? What's happening?
1: Friday.
0: Is what's happening?
1: You know how Beats Biz on Friday with Ugandan music.
2: 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We could go bang for bang. We can go M for M.
3: We are...

0: 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I said I got you.
1: Across Uganda.
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3: Hey, are you waiting, man? Are you waiting, man? Are you waiting, man? Are you waiting, man? Find the way. Are you waiting, man? Are you waiting, man? Are you waiting, man? Are you waiting, man? Find the way. Am I lighting? I got a purchasing. Party, Ivan. Niti utandi man. 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

Are you waiting, man? 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
1: 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I'm the one they talk about. Yeah,
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0: And yo, you know what my problem is? I've been trying to have an intelligent conversation with everybody, but I forget not everybody's intelligent. Bro, you know you can't be out here trying to just discuss like mind things with everyone, bro. Some people are genuinely dumb, and that's all right.
1: Oh my God.
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1: Yes, 106.5 Energy Radio. Guys, we're back. It's a Thursday, Friday, Junior, and we're over here. My name is Crystal Panda, Kohani Kohani, and Ray DJ. We're back. It's a beautiful day here in Kampala. Very chill. Feels like it's going to rain, but rain in June and July, nah.
2: Today is Friday, so we are about to be outside.
1: Today's Friday.
2: Today's Friday, Junior. Let me tell you, the way you can tell how I want to finish.
1: Yes.
2: I want to finish Kumalo.
1: You want to finish what?
2: Kumalo.
1: You want to finish? What's that?
2: In that song, the way the Savara says, Lotuna finish Kumalo.
3: Okay, what does it mean?
1: But the word you used.
2: We have finished Kumalo.
3: Kumalo in Luganda is like.
1: You want to finish?
2: Kumalo is what in Luganda?
3: Kumalo, it's like.
1: What about you want to finish?
2: You say what it means.
1: You want to finish?
2: By the way, you know what?
1: Answer the question, yes or no.
2: You are not going to stress me.
1: Do you want to finish?
3: Is more like a village-ish behavior.
1: Do you want to finish?
2: Yeah.
1: Oh my answer God. My question, yes
3: Crystal,
1: or no.
3: Calm down. It's only
1: it's
3: money.
1: It's a simple question. Do you want to finish? Yes or no?
2: Yes, your money.
3: You got
2: anyway,
3: to chop it.
2: You know what? Hey. Jonas. Jonas.
1: Kali, we have a long week we'll be talking about today, guys, and we have what's happening on the streets and what's going on in entertainment. Mm. And the convo of the day today is a Thursday. We'll have some quiz me, baby quiz you later on. Mm. And we have a surprise for you two guys. But tomorrow, we also have big size baby cool on the show. So if you have any question concerning the Mutes thing, concerning what...
2: Yeah.
1: Tomorrow is the day to get up on a big size baby cool.
2: Quick question, Crystal Panda. What's your favorite drink?
1: Drink?
2: Yeah.
1: Water.
2: Water. You know what? You should change it into a Mirinda because it will help you smile. Nowadays, you are very, very, you know, grumpy. What? Mirinda puts a smile on your face. So, sip a Mirinda. Yeah.
1: Life is finishing me.
2: You won't finish.
1: Life is giving me back shots. Good morning.
0: Nothing as sweet as a quickie. Sweet as it sounds. This is the Quickie Mix on NRG Radio. The number one name in music.
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0: Power at 106.5 Energy Radio, the beat of the moment. I'm Christopana right over here. Kohani and Ray DJ, 15 past 11 a.m. on the first hour of the show. And we remind you, MTN Momo.
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0: Well, yesterday we told you about the issue of Bebe Cool and the former Miss Rwanda. That's Mutesi Jolly. Mm-hmm. Now, Bebe put out all the screenshots. There are very many online for the people that would love to go and check them out. Go on Bebe Cool's X platform. But unfortunately, man, it has happened in a time whereby we have him on the show tomorrow.
1: Yes. Mm-hmm.
0: So we'll have time to ask him every detail.
1: It's fortunate.
0: So, Mutesi Jolly, after everything that Bebe Cool put out, this babe went ahead and filed a case through her lawyers. That's Mukasa Mbide. Mbide and co-advocates.
1: Yeah.
0: And she said, notice to imminent legal proceedings for defamation, falsehood, and aggravated publication of false statements. Yanagamba, take notice that on and about the 16th day of June, around approximate time, name Bebe Cool, so we'll put out a statement on our page for you guys to see that. And Edaba Mugambi, Katibiranze. But I'm pretty sure Rasta has to get into it when he has evidence.
3: Remember, he's also a big brand.
0: Yes.
3: Right? Yeah. He is a big brand. So there is no way he can go into this without evidence or anything that he has to back up. But if it so happens and he was careless about that, then...
0: So who's lying the two?
1: I really think he was careless,
0: honest. Who do you guys think is lying between the two?
3: You tell us, Crystal.
0: I don't know.
1: You have a name. I know you have someone you're thinking
0: of. No. I don't have anything. But going through the chats of WhatsApp, something is not right.
1: Something is not right in what sense?
0: I feel like, you see, such cases, they will actually go back to the side of the lady. They get to know how she gets her money and all that, will track everything. Because this is making Rwanda look bad.
1: Leave even Rwanda. You know, I feel like most people actually don't actually think things through. You do it in the heat of the moment. Because first of all, everybody is asking the question, where do you get your money?
0: Uh-huh.
1: And then Bebe comes out and says, this is the incident I had with you.
0: Now you're
1: putting eyes on where you actually get your money. The court might order and be like, they'll give you a court order for you to be investigated with where you get your money. And then all of a sudden we discover,
0: but for the babe and the Randees, because I was going through her accounts on social media, Randees are not happy with Bebe Cool. They're not happy.
3: It's okay.
0: They are using him left, right, and center.
1: It is okay.
3: I'll have no option but to stand with my Ugandan man, honestly. There is no option because he may be wrong, he may be right. We don't know that.
0: But in all of this, guys, I want to applaud and I want to say thank you to Bebe Cool because he was fighting for the son.
1: Should we put a wager?
0: Over.
1: We see how this court case is going to go. How do you think it's going to end?
0: Well, one thing I know about Bebe Cool, bruv, he doesn't come out like that without details, without real information.
3: And he doesn't play.
0: He doesn't play about it. And when it comes to his son, he doesn't play. Because he was trying to fight for his son, get a spot for his son.
1: Yes.
0: And this babe promised us so many things.
1: So how do you think it's going to end? Because she's suing for defamation. But then again, I'm like, if he has evidence that this is what happened, why can't Mutesi also post her evidence?
3: But then that's why I feel like sometimes if you are not sure about what you're coming for, it's rather you just leave it. Because she may be wrong. And then we have to have, again, a whole other story.
0: No, but the level we own right now, there's no going back.
1: Yeah.
0: So tomorrow we're going to have Bebe Cool.
1: Escalated it, yeah.
0: And one thing I know about big size Bebe Cool, and I know he's going to watch this video.
1: Mm.
0: He always wants to prove a point and prove something wrong or right.
1: Yeah. Mm.
0: So Babanga, he came out like that. Mm-hmm. Believe me, he's going to give you every detail.
1: Mm.
0: I wish he recorded some voice notes. I wish he recorded some... maybe video calls.
1: Mm.
0: That could be perfect. I wish he has them.
1: You like jazz?
0: No, because you see, this is actually...
3: He's such a journalist.
0: This is actually just... This is a big case, by the way.
1: No, we're not
0: this, this can actually
1: that.
0: Make Rwanda lose the sponsorship deal with the Arsenal, if it is true.
1: Oh.
0: It's a big case, by the way.
1: Actually,
0: because this babe... This babe was standing in as an ambassador for Rwanda.
1: Yeah.
0: When it comes to Arsenal.
1: Yeah.
0: So if this goes beyond, it is tarnishing the name of Arsenal. So that deal can be...
1: Very, very, yo.
0: If it is true.
3: Visit Rwanda.
1: You know where the danger
0: and
1: is.
0: Big size Bebe Cool is a huge Arsenal fan.
1: Mm.
0: So if they track and they see, oh no, Arsenal fan, he was taking advantage of, okay, let's see.
1: Leave even Arsenal fan, the fact that it's Bebe Cool, you get it.
0: And also brings out the thing of like people are given money for the kids to get into academies.
1: Mm,
0: so,
1: and they... Let's see.
0: So this is something that is actually going broad. I don't know how. I don't know if this babe knows what she's into. Mm. And I don't know if Bebe... But Bebe Cool, I'm pretty sure he knows what he's doing.
1: Yes,
0: because he's putting his name on the line.
1: Mm. Yeah, his brand.
0: Let's wait and see, guys.
1: Right.
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0: here with 106.5 Energy Radio, the beat of the moment. We are still the AM gang with your girl Miss Kohani Honey, the baddest mama jama, Crystal Panda and we DJ. And this is Looking Lovely by Shaggy and Robin Thicke. But right now, let's get into what's trending. Remember to grab yourself an Eververse.
1: What's Trending is sponsored by Eververse Malt. Eververse Malt, make every moment golden.
0: Welcome, Evelyn.
2: What's up, Evelyn?
3: Yeah.
0: What's up, Crystal?
2: How are you?
3: Do you care to tell us who made you laugh before you entered the studio?
2: Guys out, come on.
0: Which guys?
2: The patrons.
0: Oh my gosh.
3: Just say Baby K, your good friend, makes you happy.
2: Uh-huh. I met them.
0: Period. Look at him blush. Hey, yo.
3: In another episode of Bebe Cool being scammed, someone conning him and everything. Yesterday you guys talked about it. The former Miss Rwanda, Julie Mutesi, happened to have been defended by so many people from her country. So many public figures were defending her, and it was fire on the internet. And apparently our very own Honorable Mbide.
0: Yes.
3: You know the guy who

0: speaks heavy English.
1: We were talking about it, meet the seven and advocates.
0: Yes. Mm. So he's a lawyer to the former Miss Rwanda, Jolly Mutesi. So I called him today and I asked him, what plans do you guys have? What's going on? Well, how are we going to handle this situation? Mm. And yeah, with his English, that is what he told me.
2: All right, okay.
3: No, we barely served him with a notice of intention to sue just yesterday. We did the digital service and we are doing the physical service of notice today. Most likely, we will be thinking about the next step. Mm. By tomorrow. In the event that between today he has not retracted or he continues to escalate, obviously, we will have to go to court. For us as lawyers, we welcome every avenue that is calculated to restore the material discussions. Our client maintains his innocence. My brother Bebeku was, I think he was fleeced by catfish accounts that were by way of figment of the fertile imagination, thinking that they were actually our client.
0: Okay. That is Honorable Dr. Mukasa Fred Mbide, lawyer to the former Miss Rwanda. What I'm not going to agree with is that people who are on the internet thinking Bebeku is using this as a way to promote his new EP. Mm-hmm. That one I will not agree. Yes, there might have been a miscommunication, which the lawyers are going to be handling. It's not our job to do that. But I don't think Bebeku would do that. Yes.
1: Listen, one thing I know about Big Size, and I've said it to these guys, he's a guy that it doesn't just come out like that when he doesn't have proof. Mm. So I'm pretty sure he has proof.
0: He has proof.
1: Yes.
0: So would you advise they go to court or they sit down
1: they
0: outside
1: court? Because you see, Bambi, he was scammed. Every parent would actually feel what Bebeku is feeling. Mm. He's trying to fight for the son to get to a point in life.
0: Yeah.
1: Even if
0: which we appreciate.
1: Yeah. So he felt so bad that he was scammed when he was trying to do the right thing for the child.
0: But maybe he's accusing the wrong person.
1: Actually, that could be.
0: That's what I'm saying. Would you want them to go to court or talk about it
1: because
0: outside court?
1: Bebe can't just come out like that and put his name on the line and attack a such a yogera. Kadinolio mwala na ya gamba, chikate tumanyani, so let's go to court and find out. Rather than being here and tugama mbo, oliye mtufu, no siye mtufu, katiani aliimba.
4: But don't you think the lady actually rushed into this decision of taking it to court? Because I feel this is
0: defamation?
4: Something that
0: you think she rushed?
4: Yes, I do.
0: No, she didn't rush.
4: Yes, I do. You know why I say that? Because this is something that could have been settled outside of court.
0: When your name is already, no.
4: It's either it's true or not.
1: But I think she's trying to fight for her brand because this is also involving Rwanda.
0: Mm.
1: Kagame won't like this.
0: I remember they invest a lot of money when they're choosing the Miss Rwanda and everything because you know Kagame is also passionate about
4: for me,
0: Visit Rwanda.
4: It's not gonna end well for her.
0: Really?
1: Whether it's true or not, I'm pretty sure she's gonna lose some credibility because a big artist in Uganda can't come out and claim something that is wrong.
0: But she's also big, guys.
1: Trust me.
4: No, but here's the question. How many times do you hear Bebeku coming out and saying certain things? You get it?
0: That is what I'm saying. We should leave it to court.
1: Like I said, guys, I'm not saying it is true. Mm. I'm not there. But what I'm saying is Bebe can't put his name on the line when he knows it's not.
0: That is why I made sure I include or called Honorable Mbide, the lawyer, so that we can have a balanced, kind of conversation. And let's wait. If they decide to go to court, then we shall also get to know the truth. Mm. If it's outside court, which I prefer, they do it outside court, but it's the decision anyway.
4: That's what I'm also saying. Like, there would have been a point in time where they would have sat down and actually broke down the situation. Mm. But she jumped immediately and was like, defamation, I'm gonna see you. You're gonna say, and I'm like,
0: Kwani, if I accused you of something that you are not, wouldn't you just rush to defend yourself?
4: Yes, but not in court first. It hasn't got
0: but
4: to
0: defense
4: that point.
0: Will come first, right?
4: Yes, I'll come and be like, Evelyn, you said certain things, da da da da da. But she was like, you know what? I'm gonna take you to court. It's cool.
1: It is what
4: I didn't say.
0: All right, moving on. Lil Nas has come out in a very emotional video, and he was talking about where he was, what he was doing. And I would love to share this beautiful video with you guys.
5: I've been in rehab for a few months. And since then, I've been, back at home. I have a therapist now and a psychiatrist, which has been really helpful. When I got my bipolar disorder diagnosis, I feel like I had known for like the past few years, but I didn't want to admit to it because I didn't want to have to take medication. I've been doing music for 7 years now. That's crazy. Speaking of music, I want to let you guys know that there is new music on the way. Thank you guys for holding it down.
4: Yeah.
0: You see, being a star is it comes with a lot of responsibilities, because some things people don't even expect you to be going through them. But seeing the comments and how people hated him before when he was still in that scandal, when he went
4: running around,
0: yeah, on the streets, and yeah, then showing him love in the comment section, there is really great, great love for him. Mm. And I'd love to bring the story back home. We've seen our superstars who have come out to confess, saying, yes, I've gone to rehab. Jackie Chandiru, you know, Fia has come out to mention the same thing. Is there anything, Crystal Panda, we can do to make sure maybe if our artists are going through something, there is space and avenue for them to go and talk to someone? Or is there a way we can make it so normal that even artists can be going through depression or anything?
1: Well, the first thing that I feel like many artists fear is being embarrassed, opening up to somebody else. Because nowadays you don't know who to trust, who not to trust.
4: Yeah.
1: You can open up to someone and the next thing you hear your stuff being said everywhere.
4: Yeah.
1: That is why many artists can't go into rehab. That's why many artists resort to just being by themselves,
4: yeah,
1: and go through depression and they cry and they be there. Ah, but maybe one jibali munjoyo bakavida yo bafida yo. Because they fear to open up.
4: Yeah.
1: But me what
4: like
1: I
4: private anyone. Rehabs in institutions.
1: Believe me.
0: He said he was sick for almost a year or so, but he didn't want to come out, and because he was in denial. He didn't want to accept the fact that he had bipolar.
4: Yeah.
0: So
1: also being sick, what causes the sickness? That also matters.
4: True.
1: It could be the issues that, you know what I'm talking about. That's Lil Nas X, so.
4: Yeah.
1: And he didn't want people to judge him. So that also should be first talked about. But, well, all in all, me, I believe if you're going through something right now, find somebody you can comfort in. One person like this. Open up to them.
0: That one person. Why should be your mother?
4: What if you don't have parents?
0: I do not know, because you guys, eh?
4: Yeah.
0: One thing you shouldn't do in Kampala is trust someone.
4: But I applaud him. He has a psychiatrist, he has a therapist, so yeah.
1: But well, whether you like or you don't like, you'll always have that one person you open up to.
4: Or go to church. Maybe, unless you're one of those people who wants to dig a hole and then say all the things in the hole and bury it.
0: Yeah, I can do that.
4: Yeah.
0: All right.
4: It works.
1: It is what it is.
2: 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Yeah. Evervest Malt. Make every moment golden.
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0: think that worries you, my friend, does so because it has your attention. 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

0: Yes, 106.5 Energy Radio, the beat of the moment. Crystal Panda here, Kuhani Kuhani and Ray DJ, man. It's exactly midday. Good afternoon. Welcome to the second hour of the show. And I'm reminding you, Rock Boom Boom Chakala Boom Chi campaign is season 3 is actually going on right now. What you need to do is buy a bottle of Rock Boom and a silverback right over there for you to check on the account. What you see is what you win. Bit of a binge, you know? But if you're sensitive to caffeine, if you're a pregnant woman, and if you're also below 18, stay away from Rock Boom because it has caffeine in it. And for the people that love to shop more, Jumia is also available. Go do that till the 30th, till the end of this month, because they have so many affordable commodities on it right there. Grab a bottle of Mountain Dew in this afternoon as you have your lunch. It's Quickie Time with Ray DJ.
1: 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Sweet as it sounds. 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

0: right, 106.5 Energy Radio, the beat of the moment. Crystal Panorado here, Ray DJ, and Kuhani Kuhani. That's a powerful, quickie. It's a sunny afternoon. Kasana kabadeka wuzebuzem, but amazineka furuma. So if you're catching the show wherever you are, we are the AM show Monday to Friday from 11 to 2 p.m. Now, I've just seen a post from Bebe Cool that he got a call from the CDF, and is telling him to delete every tweet and all that, and put down everything.
1: Please, guys.
2: Why are they threatening?
0: So he said, I've dropped everything. We're going to just, you know, walk around everything away from social media and what.
2: Okay. You know what? Okay. Whatever he chooses.
1: Let me just enjoy
2: We'll respect that.
0: Yeah.
1: They keep zooming in. Who is this zooming in? Like, why are you zooming in? You.
0: Because you guys look
2: my way.
0: Because you guys look beautiful. So let them zoom in. Let the people feast.
2: So why are you complimenting us today?
0: I feel like viewers.
1: I feel like you have an agenda.
0: Of what?
2: Yeah, why are you complimenting?
0: Wow.
1: Thirsty Crystal.
0: Wow.
2: Thirsty Crystal.
1: Thirsty Crystal, yeah. Who needs a what? I'm a window fruit.
0: So are you thirsty trapping?
1: No, I don't thirst trap.
2: But there is nothing. Fishing.
1: You know. Do you know what a thirst trap is?
2: Do you know a thirst trap?
0: Because you say...
2: We have one that we can show you. You want to say something?
1: Traps.
0: Who?
2: I know what to show you. Do you want to see?
0: You show me.
2: Trap? Not mine though, but like
1: somebody's thirst trap.
2: Oh, my phone is off. Oh, I need.
1: We have chargers. It's okay.
2: No, I
0: know who you're going to show me. So shut up.
1: Alhamdulillah. Anyway,
2: I know Krista is so tired of me. I just came back.
0: I just know.
1: I come back.
2: I just arrived. I just came back. You can't be tired.
0: I'm tired of you already.
1: Oh, God.
0: You gotta let my ex be.
1: Yesterday, he was so sad by
2: the way. I wasn't even talking about your ex.
1: Why are you feeling guilty?
0: Because I know what she's trying to prove.
2: Yesterday, he was sad.
1: So it means that's what he's thinking of. That's the thirst trap he likes. That's the baby.
2: Man. You know that's so easy to count.
0: No, because she always uses it. So
1: Jonas.
0: Yeah.
2: Oh, so I should get something else.
0: You always bring it up.
2: All right, tell me, should I get something new?
0: There's nothing you have.
2: Hey.
1: Now, you know, actually, this is the perfect time to introduce the conversation because I feel like this is something that would expose Crystal so much if it happened. If human beings lost the ability to lie, which sector would crash first? That's the conversation of today. If all of a sudden woke up one morning, you couldn't lie.
0: Women will die first.
1: We are coming back to discuss it.
2: But right now, down, Crystal. Yeah, calm
1: relax.
2: Down.
1: You know, as a matter of fact, we need to start.
2: And also, I'm
1: showing you what therapy is.
2: He said he's been up to therapy, by the way. I saw your post, and he's like, he has been walking around therapy. You know what? Why is the bell? I applaud you because most men need that, and they really just can't do it.
1: And the fact that you did it on Men's Mental Health Month.
2: I think he has been going through it because therapy takes some time, right? Yeah. So I think he has been going through it. So what made you think at some point that actually I need therapy?
0: Because I have people like you.
2: I put it to therapy.
1: No, Ash. I don't even know what to mention.
2: Flattered.
1: I don't even know what to mention to do right now because, you know, anyway, just keep a mirinda and keep your day going.
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2: I always tell people, somebody is not going to be the best version of them until you become the best version of you. Somebody is not going to be an entrepreneur until you are. 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There's somebody counting on you to be successful. There's somebody counting on you to be happy. There's somebody counting on you to get your priorities straight so that they can get theirs.
3: Right.
2: Not everybody is meant to be leaders, bro. 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
1: Energy.

0: right, 106.5 Energy Radio, the beat of the moment. I am Crystal Panda here, Kohani Kohani and Ree DJ. Sounds of Apis and Kabu. The song's called Miracles. We play for you some Follow Me Yana from Chrissy Easy, Kevin Cardiff from Rwanda. Hope you guys enjoy the tracks right there.
1: Yes, also remember, guys, that the MTN Vibe Trap is coming back next semester. So I don't know which schools we're going to be coming to, but if you stay tuned.
0: Campus.
1: Pardon?
0: Campus.
1: Is it not a school?
0: You can go on, madam.
1: Okay, thank you.
0: They said thank
1: you. I don't know which campuses we're going to be coming to, but if you stay tuned, you're going to find out real soon, because you stand a chance to win yourself a Pimp Room powered by MTN and activated by Energy Radio. 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
0: All right, we're talking about that one sector. If today they say no more lying, that one sector that can collapse in just a second. Me.
1: The judiciary.
0: Yeah.
3: Please, calm down.
0: Yeah.
3: One by one.
1: No, it's been burning me. I

0: state, the judiciary, the lawyers would not have jobs.
1: True.
2: Boda guys.
0: Hey.
2: They can lie. They can lie. They can lie.
0: Ah, Chris, I just knew how they told me about you.
2: Yes.
0: Boda guy.
2: Yes.
1: That he was like, at a funeral.
0: Yeah, and he hosted a party, all white house party. I'm like, wow.
2: That's Chris, what the Boda guy told you about me.
0: Yes.
2: That I did what?
0: Look at this one. You don't know. They just me. They told me to a day of mukuzika. What but don't have our food day. I'm like, hey. And I'm about to my myself, but nobody, Crystal had hosted our all White House party.
2: Like, the Crystal, when was that? Know? When was that?
0: This is like when? April?
1: When the Crystal was when here young. Wearing green.
0: Exactly. And they just, I'm like, hey. And he's like, yay. And that's again there. Your essays no nimuku dropping again there. Your Crystal will not jay. Crystal Panda Yada hosting the party. And I'm like, Kumbe would enjoy you pretend not to party. Kumbe, your host.
1: Your hosting parties in absentia.
2: That's why that.
0: Party
2: that
0: host.
2: That industry can collapse in a second if lying was eliminated. Another one is women.
0: We are not a sector. Oh, today in reference, women are sectors.
1: A sector.
0: We are sectors.
1: In work, careers.
0: We are sectors.
2: You guys have work careers.
1: Uh-huh. You said the way we have said, like, border men, you know, lawyers. Another one, Christo, I think that would collapse.
2: The love career. You guys are liars in love career.
0: I wonder where we
1: get that. How about you take your love as a career?
0: I wonder where we get that from. Because in the relationship we are in alone, we are just... You get... Because I don't get it. Why would you be like, in love career, women are like, the sector would collapse. It goes... Like, it takes two to tango. And I'm not tangling with a fellow woman.
1: That we are in alone.
0: I'm straight, right? So, mister.
1: Explain yourself, Max.
2: Sometimes when you say something and they start talking like that, just know you hit the right spot.
1: Even men.
0: Oh, it's
1: even the sector called men. Let me tell you, the lies you guys tell is incredible. Like every day, I think like every morning at 4, they call you for classes and teach you on how to lie.
2: Another one is politicians.
1: Yes.
2: Politicians. If lying wasn't there, wouldn't be having political parties, wouldn't be having politicians. Please, guys, mleke da okulimba abantu. Tugenda zimba uno mwala. Tugenda kola lyolugundo. 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Tugenda bazimbira bino. Simanya government. Mleke da. Stop lying.
1: I think doctors would fail.
0: How?
2: If doctors want to make money, they have to lie to you.
1: They have to lie because they'll come and tell you, oh, you know, you have malaria, simanyi, but your malaria is progressing. Now it is looking like pneumonia, Ebola, you know? So you have to... They lied to me, actually. Personally, for me, I've had a first-hand experience of a doctor lying to me. Just come to find out that I did not have to have a C-section. But I ended up getting a C-section. But I was not needing it.
0: But
1: doctors.
2: But good enough now, the other side, you're still in there.
1: It goes back. It was created to go back.
2: I know,
1: back.
2: But now...
1: It goes back. It even goes back better than before.
2: Hey! So when you give birth, it goes back.
1: Why do you think those women get pregnant immediately after?
2: Hey!
0: Crystal, I think you need... You need one or two lessons about women's bodies.
1: I know.
0: Before we can proceed.
2: That's why I have two women on the show.
0: That's why you have two women. No, we're not teaching you nothing. Because first of all, you do not
1: listen. Google is your friend.
2: Listen.
0: You are such a bully, right?
2: Listen, she can talk.
0: Go ahead.
2: Because she has given birth. You don't want to have kids, so shut up.
0: It's okay. It's all right. No, you know what?
1: You're right.
2: But she says she doesn't want to have kids.
0: It is right. I'll take it.
2: She doesn't want to have... She told us she doesn't want kids. So you don't have a right to talk about the bodies
0: of kids. I'm cool.
1: Another sector that would fail, I think, is entertainment.
2: For the first time, she's folding. For the first time, you're folding.
0: You know what?
1: She hasn't folded. You see, you're such a trigger.
0: No, I feel like if I continue with this conversation, Krista is going to be like,
2: I want you.
1: Just tell him, join us.
2: I want you where you are. Please go on. That's where I want you.
0: I'm quiet. I'm focused. So.
1: Entertainment would fail, too.
0: The Bolo promoters
1: collapse.
2: What do we lie?
0: Crystal.
2: We promise to give you people.
1: Nada. You stop lying.
2: Me, I've never promised an artist and the artist doesn't pull up.
1: It's okay, fine.
2: I think you're talking about your friend.
0: Which one?
2: Be straightforward when you're talking about Bivu promoters. You said Bivu promoters.
0: Yes, Bivu promoters.
2: Like who?
0: Those ones that come and be like, hey, send your headshots, manga, we're going to put you up. And then after, you feel a lineup, ngatoni.
1: And then they come and tell you, no, you know you are playing for exposure.
2: Just say what you want to say. Be direct.
0: Direct where, Crystal?
2: You say what you want to say.
0: I feel like there is a story that you have about me that I don't know.
1: That a border man told you.
0: Yeah. Please.
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0: All right, 106.5 Energy Radio, the beat of the moment. Crystal Panda here. If you're right with us, you know what time it is. That's Raja Wild. The song's called Go Go. Play for some big size BB Cool right there. The track is Melodies, and the video is already out. Y'all can check it out on YouTube.
1: Yes, now I have to remind you guys that we have a giveaway happening in the last hour. All you have to do is call in on 0777-674-674. Answer a few questions and you might just win yourself two tickets for you and your best friend to go and watch Slam Bomber on the 19th at the National Theatre. So call in during the last hour and you just might be a winner.
0: All right. Give us your thoughts about the convo of the day. The WhatsApp line is 0740674674. You can also call through on the number, which is 0777-674-674. We're asking you if lying or lies can be eliminated right now. What sector do you think can actually go down very fast?
1: Marriage.
0: Yeah. There's so many side chicks in marriages, man.
1: Let me tell you, the amount of people... Yo!
0: But you know... So many marriages are surviving because of lies.
1: That's why I'm saying it would not work. It would not work.
0: Do you know there are very many, I'm sorry to say, and I feel bad for women at times.
1: Yes.
0: There are very many women that actually know their men have side chicks. And I'd be like, I'm here for the kids.
1: Because now what would you do?
0: I'm here for the kids.
1: But like, women. you get...
0: Move. I'm not that bad.
1: Like, this one looks like a father of girls.
0: I'm actually not bad.
1: Girls.
0: I'm not that bad.
2: You know what, Crystal? You know what's surprising, actually?
1: Yeah.
2: If I ever give birth, right? Yeah. And they tell me, who can you trust your kid with? I wouldn't trust my kid with Crystal.
1: Okay, me too, yeah.
2: Yeah.
0: Why?
1: Because I know they would not starve, first of all.
2: Crazy, honey.
1: They would no, that's the main thing. You know, with kids, as long as you feed them, they're chill.
2: Personally, I feel like he has that masculine feel around him.
1: A father.
2: Him, right? A father feel around him. And that's a good thing. Ew, I feel like Nemukuana. No, you know what? I take back everything I said.
1: Relax.
2: No, I'm taking
1: chill.
2: It back.
1: Breathe.
2: Yeah.
1: To be honest, yeah. And I feel like you're going to be a girl dad. Mm. I don't see any sons in your life.
0: Then they'll grow up as sons.
2: It's okay. Some of us were groomed that way, so
0: okay. You're not.
1: No, you look like the dad, like the real girl dad. You know, like daddy's little girls. They're gonna call you and be like, "Daddy, I'm over here. I don't even know what to do." And he's like, "Ati, you want to be the father who is like, bring yourself on. You will drive. You will drive there and be like, what happened, baby girl?" No, he's going to be those fathers of like, "What happened, baby girl? I told you, if anything happens, call me."
2: Crystal, you really should be in love. Love
0: what?
2: Would look good in you.
0: Just
1: yeah, love would look good on this
2: love
1: man.
2: Would look good
0: I don't
2: you.
0: Want love.
1: Is such a beautiful
0: I,
1: color.
0: I don't care anymore
1: let
0: about love.
1: The Listen, best
0: I want
1: down.
0: Money.
1: The best
2: Calm
1: week
2: down,
1: on
2: Crystal.
1: This show. The day, I don't know who that girl was, but that week was blissful. You did not argue. You were in your zen era. You were in your soft boy era.
2: So love really does look good.
0: No, I gave up on women.
2: The problem is you want to explore all of them. What
1: Jonas? Did you not learn a lesson?
2: Calm down, okay? Problem
0: I love
2: you
0: money.
2: Want to explore all of them.
0: I love money.
1: Even Jonas loved money. That's why he was.
0: So my only goal right now is not chasing girls, but chasing
2: You
0: girls.
2: Don't have to chase them.

0: simple.
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0: Okay, 106.5 Energy Radio, the beat of the moment. I am Christopher Panda right over here for the people that are catching the show. Thank you so much for being on the show. It's exactly 1 p.m. Good afternoon. We are in the last hour of the show. And in this hour, we're going to have some...
1: Yeah, tell them what we're going to have. We're going to have some Quiz Me, baby.
0: So if you have your phone next to you, better get your phone ready. We're going to have some questions right over here for you guys to be part of. So make sure you get going.
1: Yes, and also every Sunday is Ignition Sunday with the Ignition Band and Mr. Henry. All you have to do is come down to Clement Hill from 5 p.m. to 7 p.m. and you can get to be part of the Ignition Show and also watch the live audience that we are going to be having, the live artists we're going to be having. And the beautiful thing about this is that we always have an upcoming artist and we give them a spotlight so that they can shine their bright light. So come through and enjoy the show.
0: Yes, sir. All right, let's get into the quickie with Ree DJ. Good afternoon.
2: There's nothing as sweet as a quickie. Sweet as it sounds. 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

0: why, guys, you see, one thing, one of the things I really, really loved to do was to have Ruga. I wanted to do like a high school show and have Ruga.
1: With Ruga.
0: Guys, I loved
1: I like Ruga too.
0: But now,
1: I like him a lot.
0: I think he's not popping anymore in high school like the way he was before here.
1: Because of his problems. He stopped releasing music because of that woman who has been stressing him.
0: Ah, women can stress.
1: Again, women.
2: Here we go.
1: You are the ones who choose stressful women.
2: No, but not even that.
0: You see, guys.
2: A man will find you a peaceful person and then makes you stressful.
1: A stressful person.
0: No, but guys, you guys also do that.
1: Mukwano, relax and download Play It Loud and watch a show, because whatever you're saying, otoriyemba mukwano.
2: Mukwano.
0: Kali, we have a special guest in the building. I think she's going to be part of our game.
3: Yes!
0: And we want to check her out. You guys have been asking about her, but before she comes, listen to this.
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0: Hi, so in the building, I have a special guest. She has been here a couple of times, but you guys always ask me, where is she? How is she? At times, I don't get to know how she's doing, but every time I get a chance to ask her how she's doing, now she's here, and I tell you guys, she's okay. Now, it's about you guys to find out how she's feeling and how she's doing. Ladies and gentlemen, we have a superstar, an international superstar, all the way from the 254.
1: Award-winning
0: MC.
1: Yes, yes.
0: Multi-award-winning MC.
1: Presenter,
0: TV
1: producer,
0: presenter,
1: DJ, dancer.
0: A mother-to-be.
1: Ah! Hey! No. Pull up and
0: No.
1: I have not received that news.
2: No!
1: Breaking news.
2: No!
1: Exclusive gossip.
0: No. I knew if I say that, she's going to crack out. Wow!
1: Yeah. In studio, we have the one, the only, the media messiah, Azizi! Hey! Yo, habari gani jamani?
5: Yo, I missed you guys so much. So much. Like, funny thing, I never go to any other show. Anytime I'm on energy, I have to make sure that the time has to be between 10 a.m.
1: Yes.
5: and 2 p.m. so that I get you from prep all the way to 2 p.m. Y'all are my favorite people in the whole wide world, so.
0: I pray you don't say that on another show,
5: I love it here.
0: Too.
5: Eh?
1: Never.
5: I'm not those kind of people. I'm not a polygamist.
1: You're not a Jonas.
5: I'm not a Jonas.
0: Kali, we have Aziza and we have a game.
5: Okay.
0: So you came at the right time whereby we're checking how smart you are. So are you ready for that?
5: Okay.
0: So we have a game called Quiz Me Baby.
5: Oh, quiz me baby.
0: So we're going to quiz you.
5: Okay, baby.
0: We're going to squeeze. Please don't do that.
5: Guys, you can leave the room for us right now. Please.
0: Please don't do that to me now. Don't say baby again. Don't say it.
5: Quiz me, baby.
6: Tell him one more time.
5: Baby, where are you going?
6: Say one more time.
0: Don't say that, because it's been a minute. Somebody just say baby.
5: For real?
0: Please.
5: For real?
6: Well, we were having a conversation today.
5: Uh-huh.
6: We were asking, if lying was taken out of every human, which industry would collapse first?
5: If lying?
6: Yeah.
5: Radio presenters, hey, numero uno. Liars.
6: We don't lie.
5: Eh? No, you people are liars. Oh, so I have my friend, called so and so. Your friend is you. Stop telling us stories about people or
6: guilty.
5: That don't think.
0: Just say, it we is, radio presenters.
5: Guys, not me. Me, I'm not a liar.
6: You're a truthful human
5: I'm
6: being.
5: I'm a truthful girl.
6: Yes.
5: Yeah.
6: Period. Now, let's get into the game. Me, I'm excited.
0: She just called me baby and I got some goosebumps on
6: give
0: this.
6: Give her money.
0: She's not
5: no,
0: like
5: he
0: me.
5: Always gives me money.
6: Oh!
5: Give her some money. Yeah.
6: Oh!
5: He's already bought me breakfast. He's already made sure that I'm well fed.
6: That's
0: like why am I you different from her? It is okay, don't listen to her. You're different.
5: Don't
0: listen to her. Don't listen to her.
6: Listen, she's asking you.
5: Maybe are we poor?
6: Are we bankrupt?
5: Are we bankrupt?
0: Okay, so let's get straight into the game, man. And for the listeners, you guys can as well be part of the game. The number is 0777-674-674. Let's dive into it. Now, I'm going to ask you and give you options.
5: Okay.
0: And I don't know, you guys can answer at a go. Whoever like goes first is the answer I take.
5: Okay. Uh-huh.
0: If you get it right.
5: Okay.
0: Now, the question one, which is heavier? A, 1 kg of feathers. B, 1 kg of steel. C, neither, they weigh the same.
5: Neither, they weigh the same.
1: 1 kg of steel.
0: Hey. Do we have a caller?
5: But they're all 1 kg.
0: Do we have a caller? 0777-674-674. If you can get this right, please call through right now. Ree, what's your answer? Huh?
2: I knew Crystal would find a way to make it.
0: Okay. Okay, which is heavier? 1 kg of feathers, B, 1 kg of steel, C, neither, they weigh the same.
2: They weigh the same.
0: Ah. All right, the answer is C, and she got it right.
1: They weigh the same. Okay.
0: They weigh the same.
5: How? They're all 1 kg.
2: They are already measured.
5: Like, Nikama, you take a shoe or take your hat and put 1 kg of each, it's still going to weigh as 1 kg.
1: Okay, fine.
0: All right, let's go to another question. Before Mount Everest was discovered, what was the tallest mountain in the world? A, K2, B, Kilimanjaro, C, Everest.
5: Everest.
0: D, Alps.
1: Say it again. What's the question again?
0: Before Mount Everest was discovered, what was the tallest mountain in the world? A, K2, B, Kilimanjaro, C, Everest, D, Alps.
1: I'll go with also Everest.
0: We got a caller. Hello?
7: Hello?
0: Yes, boss. How you doing?
7: Good afternoon.
0: How are you?
7: I'm fine.
0: Who is this and where you calling from?
7: This is Afande William from Kololo.
0: My Afande, my good friend, you're back.
7: Yeah, man, I was somewhere, but I'm back.
0: Hi, man. So talk to us about the answer. Which one?
7: I'll first start on the question.
0: Before Mount Everest was discovered, what was the tallest mountain in the world? A, K2, B, Kilimanjaro, C, Everest, D, Alps.
7: Everest.
0: All right. And the answer goes to Aziza. And I find that you all got it right. Aziza,
1: it was smart in school, let me tell you. This babe was always number one, number two, number one, number two. Number one, number two. Well, as we were playing games.
0: Kali, another question. How many months have 28 days? A, 1, B, 2, C, 6, D, 12.
5: 1.
0: How many months have 28 days?
5: Oh, 12.
0: 28 days.
5: 12.
0: How many months have 28 days?
5: What questions are these? See, all the months have 28 days.
0: So A, 1, B, 2, C, 6, D, 12.
5: All the months have 28 days.
1: Yeah. She wins.
5: Like, literally, they all have 28 days.
0: What's your answer? We get a call. Hello? Tali say yes. And the answer is 12, and it goes to Aziza.
5: You guys should bring gifts now.
0: Kali, another question, guys.
1: Man.
0: What gets wetter the more it dries? A, water. B, a sponge. C, a towel. D, rain. What gets wetter the more it dries? A,
1: rain.
0: Water. B, a sponge. C, a towel. D, rain.
1: Rain.
5: It's a towel.
0: Your answer is what?
1: It's rain because
0: It is okay. What's your answer?
5: I'd say a towel.
0: What's your answer? Towel. Mm. All right, we got a caller. Give me that caller right there. Hello?
8: Hello.
0: Yes, boss, how you doing?
8: I'm good.
0: I'm all right. What's your name? Where are you calling from to?
8: This is Keiko. I'm calling from Chira.
0: How is Chira, my friend?
8: It's cool.
0: All right, so what's the answer?
8: A towel.
0: All right, you guys got it right. Yes. Yes. And whoever said a towel, you guys got it right.
1: I'm going to eat.
0: But Aziza is kidding us.
1: Eh?
0: You woman. Kali, I got two more questions to go.
5: Uh-huh.
0: How many letters are in the English alphabet?
5: 26.
0: Let me finish. A, 24. B, 25. C, 26. D, 27.
1: 26.
0: Can I get the caller? 0777-674-674. How many letters are in the English alphabet? She got it right there, guys.
1: 26.
0: Yes.
1: Yebo.
0: Kali. All right. Which direction does the sun rise from? A, north, B, south, C, east, D, west.
5: East.
0: Kenyans have to get it right. You guys east. Got it right, too.
5: Yes. From it raises from Trump's house.
0: This is the last one.
1: I had to do this thing in my head.
0: This is the last
1: one. Where does it come from?
0: This is a tough one, though. Mm. A rooster lays an egg on the roof of a house. Mm. Mm-hmm. Which side does the egg roll down?
1: It didn't lay an egg. There was never an egg.
0: You didn't even let me finish. A, left, B, right, C, front, D, none.
1: None.
5: For once, I'm stuck. I don't know.
1: It's a rooster.
5: Donini.
1: Yogoja, man.
5: Oh,
1: Yogo.
5: Yeah. Yes, none.
0: All right, let me get a caller because I want to hear from the callers too, man. 0777-674-674. The answer, all I want is the answer for the guys that are listening in right now before we say the right one because, hey, these guys are smart today, man. Hey. 0777-674-674. Okay, tell you adio. Now, Kuhani gets it right.
1: Woo!
0: Yes. So, Toto, Uko... De Mwangu, uta De Mwangu na
5: usjali.
0: De Mwangu na
5: mwerevu.
0: Na kwa kuininga.
1: De Mwangu ameshinda.
0: De Mwangu na kumeshinda. So ladies and gentlemen, it goes to.

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2: 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All you need is courage. And if you've got that, you already got something enough to start something amazing. 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
1: All right, 106.5 Energy Radio, the beat of the moment. I am Crystal Panda, a word from Spiced, and I hope you guys did enjoy it. We have around 25 minutes to 2 p.m. And
2: yes, remember that La Pair is having offers this season, so head down to any La Pair store. Even if you are buying sunglasses, prescription glasses, aesthetic glasses, just go ahead, get yourself those glasses because you stand a chance to get very incredible offers up to 100% off.
1: All right, let's talk about some facts right now for the people that love to know. Now, did you know that holding money in your hand can reduce stress levels as well as minimize pain?
3: Quiz me, baby. Give me money.
1: She's spoiling you.
2: Am I?
1: Yeah. No, she didn't come with the mind of getting money or wanting money. You spoiling my girl.
2: This is a Kikuyu baby. We always tell them.
3: But now you're the one who's talking about money.
1: Well, I'll give you money, but not from here.
2: What's your Kikuyu name?
3: Wanjiro.
2: Wanjiro. Let me tell you, a coin will drop in
1: You're
2: the parking.
1: You're also a Kikuyu?
2: Yes. She will hear it in the parking lot.
1: Yeah, but Kikuyu women are fine.
3: Yeah. Oh, yeah.
1: Credit. Yeah.
2: Did you know that dolphins have a superpower? They can sleep with one eye open. Only half of their brain shuts down and at a time so they can stay alert from predators and continue sleeping while they swim.
3: Interesting.
2: I know, it's crazy.
3: Interesting.
1: So even fish sleeps?
2: Yes, dolphins. All fish sleep. Have you... Kristen Deka?
1: Wow.
3: No, I'm thinking about so many things. Like, how do they... Is there like a bed?
1: That's the thing.
3: Like, no. When a fish mom is angry at a fish child, go to your room and sleep.
2: Yeah, the room is like behind that rock.
1: That's the thing.
3: Go to your rock and sleep.
1: So when she said that, I was also thinking, I'm like, okay.
2: No, they just float around. You might think they're dead.
3: Ew.
2: But they're just sleeping. Yeah.
3: That's crazy. But mine is a bit different. Okay. Now, did you know that in Germany, a hangover is legally considered an illness, meaning that miserable morning after a night out of drinking is considered as a genuine physical condition rather than just bad luck. So in short, what I'm trying to say is in Germany, you can call in sick.
2: Because of a hangover.
3: Yes, and it's according to a rule that was passed in 2019.
2: You know
3: by
2: what?
3: The higher regional Frankfurt court. I identify as a German.
2: Not German. Me, I'm like, I'm petitioning for this company to give us
1: But you don't
2: option.
1: Drink.
3: Not for the sake of my friends. But you know, they say if you don't sleep much, you're equivalent to someone who is hangovered. So if I didn't sleep enough the previous night, I can call in sick and say that, you know, I'm hangovered.
2: And stay home.
3: And stay home.
0: Did You Know is sponsored by Becca Soy Flour. Becca Soy Flour, Funa Extra ne BSF.
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0: I want a 6.5 Energy Radio, the beat of the moment. I'm Crystal Panorado right over here with Ree DJ and Kuhani Kuhani with the surprise we had for you guys today, Aziza. She's been around since Sunday, but she's leaving tomorrow, right? Mm-hmm. You get close to Mike. So you were talking about the nightlife.
1: Yeah. Mm. You guys, you overhype the kind of nightlife that Kampala has.
2: We went out on the wrong night, Aziza.
1: No, like you guys don't have or know how to party. Your women just want to do makeup and then come and chill and sit.
2: We went
1: to the party
2: on the wrong night.
0: She's real. And whatever she's saying, I've seen it too. I don't go out, but the one time I decided to go somewhere, people just be on their phones.
2: Which night did you go out?
0: Just talk. Am I wrong, Kuhani? Be
2: which
0: honest.
2: Night?
0: Am I wrong?
2: Yes.
0: Am I wrong, bro?
3: I don't think so. Because I think the nightlife you guys are talking about.
1: Yes.
3: Would just be around like 10, 5 years ago.
1: For real?
3: Right now?
0: People just be on their phones and sit.
1: Like people, I don't understand. Speaking from a DJ, by the way.
2: I would.
1: Because in Nairobi, people are there to have a good time.
0: Thank you.
1: You know your crowd, you know your audience. If you're an amapiano lover, if you're a dancehall lover, there's a crowd for everyone. But regardless of the crowd, people are there to party. People are there to enjoy their drinks. People are there. Me, I'm not going out with like heels. Kuhani was in heels, so I had to wear heels. So I'm like, why are we wearing heels to go out? Are we not going to party?
2: No, actually, I do understand what you're saying, because when I also came here, it was a culture shock. Like, I never saw people who actually go and buy dresses to actually go just out. Just go to the bar, get your hair laid, you know, pay a makeup artist to come to your house, do your makeup, just so that you can go to the bar. But I feel it's also something we can adapt in Nairobi to look nice.
0: Nah.
2: But the thing of going to the bar with heels, I learned it.
1: I know.
0: All right, let's get into the quote of the day.
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0: All right, cool. So what's the quote of the day? Okay, the quote of the day is simple, guys. Okay, this is for you guys that are hustlers and people that don't believe in time. This is for you. Now, the past is over. Learn from it. The future is coming. Prepare for it. The present is here. Enjoy it.
2: All right.
0: So whatever you do in life, enjoy, man, because you never know when you're going to go.
2: Enjoyment is a must.
0: Yeah. All if right. anybody's trying to put you down, please just say no. Enjoy your life.
2: Any little money I get. Enjoyment.
0: What are you guys doing tonight?
2: Today is Thursday. I'm not quite sure. I'm not sure about tomorrow.
0: All right, tomorrow we're going to have Big Size Baby Cool. So if you have any questions for him regarding the situation that is actually unfolding, make sure you be on it. We're going to be live from Buwate. We're going to be with him. Me, myself, after here, got to go work. Jim, later on, I got to meet somebody special. We'll link up tomorrow.
2: Your way.
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2: 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Katika Samuel Akere, when the Benz has been reunited with Patra. It's been a while, by the way.
1: How are you, my darling baby? That sweet bobo.
2: Anywho, guys, listen. Patra is just like that, but today is going to be a whole big show. I think I'm going to have Kufuganya speedy, but we are rolling together. My name is MC Benji, the Vibe Zanka. Ayo Marcus right there. Ayo Marcus, what going my G? So cool, all right, Ayo Marcus right there, and as well as Patra Ataliba on the other side of the microphone. Faizo in for the entertainment news, and we are rocking together till 7 p.m. But also, guys, to remind you, today is a Thursday, right? Today is a Thursday. The energy has to be high right there. Faizo and Jade Zanyo, because I call it Friday Junior.
3: I thought in Mbongu Yezanyo because you have chains in your mouth. Oh. No, I cannot.
1: You're eating yourself up like that.
2: Guys, on a Thursday like this one, we have what we call guest a song. And I think Ipatra, Faizo, Ayo Marcus, and I have to prepare songs that we're going to read out. I will read out the lyrics, and each one of you will have to guess the song. Now, Ayo, as well, has a part to play in that hour. Ayo will be dropping songs, and the people who are listening or us on the show will be actually guessing the songs. But here's the twist. You can call me. If you have a song in particular, like Benji Wefula Manyinye Nyimba, you can't do the song, call me on 0777-674-674. Just give me the lyrics to that song and we shall be guessing what song it is. Give me the lyrics to the song and we shall be guessing what song it is. 0777-674-674.
3: Whenever you say lyrics, I think of lyrics.
2: It's a whole different meaning. Anyway, work with that Playmix Transit adult team, but for now, we're going to be playing some awesome music from Ayo Marcus, the Scratch Master, Itchy Fingers. Sound it, take them, Aniniana.
4: 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Sweet as it sounds. 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

0: 6.5 Energy Radio, the beat of the moment and the number one name in music. Now that's AM Marcus right here for you with an awesome quickie mix given to you, and it's exactly 15 minutes past 3 p.m. We're just getting the show started right here on the Transit Show. My name is MC Benji, the Vibe Zanka, Faisal Hatia, Uyao, and Patra Atari on the other side of the microphone. AM Marcus is as well ready to serve you till the end of the show. Sexy mama.
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2: Yes, Sole, Sole. I'm excited.
1: Get out of here.
2: I'm so great.
1: What am I? But you guys should just put me on this show,
0: but anyways, guys, I want to tell you something big, interesting. Uganda, listen in. The 14th anniversary celebration is officially live from for Jumia. Jumia is celebrating 14 years, and it's live from the 1st to the 31st of June. So to jagze this June with massive savings up to 70% off on selected products, including Brush with Buds tickets and Moon Bean chocolate making experiences. Now you can get yourselves refrigerators, TVs, and a lot of other things. 70% is off for you. What you have to do is to download the Jumia app, because your everyday is actually delivered. So as well, I want to remind you that there are a lot of drinks, but there's only one drink that quenches your thirst. I mean, all drinks do that, but one drink that fuels your adrenaline. That's Mountain Dew. And it's not just a drink, it's an invitation to break the limits and go beyond the ordinary. Whether you're hitting the racetrack or shooting hoops with the squad, one sip of that bold citrus refreshment is the boost you need. So grab an ice cold Mountain Dew today and do the due. Time for entertainment news, and let's get into it.
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0: Hatia. Yes.
2: I
0: got a lot of energy. If I have some extra 10K, why don't I be happy?
2: You're rich. Yeah, everybody that has a date with Benji, please call him.
1: You know how we do this thing. You know how I do everything.
2: Speaking about drills, so I think, Marcus, Chichi. Let me dive deep inside of you.
0: Oh, my.
2: So, as we speak about drills, so I think all of us remember how the Paul Cafero family decided to dig his remains out of the grave and then go for sampling after the 20-something kids were saying, we need to share part of our father's fortune. So ngaba ino okuvetinga, which kid passes ali water passing. So today on Balam's Benji, today on Balam's page, he announced until the results are going to be out on the 24th. That's on the 24th. Batubulire baule abalenzi mbasajja nti kati gomwana Gurunedi Nedda, gomwana Faizo Nedda, gomwana Swazi
0: Nedda,
2: omwana gundi, please control yourself. Oyehangane. So monange, we are excited because twagala kino kigwe. Initially, like when I came out to speak about this story, nagamba bantu, I never wanted Cafelo's remains to be brought out, brought back on land. Na ye ngale tuina chakola. The family members were like, fetuli baanabe, balalaba magamba temuli baanabe. So you're not going to share anything. Na ye, this gets me thinking. For what nzebwe nali nkula, my mother told me I'm not giving you any of my property.
1: Yeah.
2: The biggest wealth I'm giving you is education. Chine chintu chako mawa.
0: So what is the problem? Is the problem just Cafero's belongings, what he left on earth?
2: That's the
0: or
2: main
0: people
2: thing.
0: Want to claim their family? Because biso rwa bibiri. Ngore agara just claiming a family. And this is my family. No, abira unore agara ibi obogaga just. So which is which?
2: Kati, I will tell you this. They will not come out to send to obabi abogaga and obachi. But the end goal, the main thing, the reason as to why all of them are finding, they're fighting, it's because they want ibi obogaga biyo mugenzi, babi gabane. Yo, chitegira. Ebya kirani.
1: Eka liza kambagame. Mukama ansanzanga babana baisi.
0: No, you would never know. You're out of this world. You get it.
2: But it's really unfair. It's really unfair because Grenadi abade kulive munagamba anti because abadenga claiming anti ye mutabani wa Cafero. Ne yavude na agambola ba nze mama ange yangambi sikola DNA because Tata mufamile jeba ampaye ayinzo okufuna obuzibu like asobola okufuna shock obachi nagamba mbu he's pulling out of the DNA
0: it's
2: thing
0: he's really serious about what he's doing it's good at playing games where he's actually serious about what he's doing
1: tekawa finger bavubuka kubanga nalabi abana be bavubuka bonna tebagala kola
2: tebagala kola
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2: but I feel like it's the upbringing these kids are always exposed to a better life they do not know what hustle is like
0: yeah,
2: so kati omuzadde bwa vao
0: and also when life hits you hard and you later discover that your dad had a few big belongings then you sometimes you turn back and run for it be like us yeah. We know very well you're the one to make home better fight for your life
1: they were by naya akataka sero katete manyaga
2: abano babi and moving on I think all of us remember when Anne Kansiime went on her page and posted a certain lady who was riding a bike. Nagamba, you guys, I'm looking for this lady. Around to comment section in Ebamuria. So like, Kansiime was on her way
0: lady
2: back.
0: Lady student.
2: From, yeah? A lady, a mother. Yali mchala nga aliku bicycle. Alinako ka baby K. Alinako ka Faizo Junior. Kalima sobavuga. So Kansiime saw them and then she was really touched. Nagamba, yo, who is this lady? I want to help her. I want to buy her a new bike. I want to buy her a new dress. I want to change her life. At least I want to cause an impact in her life. Abantu we are posting people in the comment section, they ate her alive. Now Mugamba, you had all the time to record her code. Didn't you really get out of your car and then ask her A, B, C, D? So yesterday, Let's Talk with Mami Deb was being shot at Theatre La Bonita. Because within Anne Kansiime's poste, Yagamba, Mami Deb, I want us to like join forces and look for this lady. So yesterday we Baba Deba shooting a Let's Talk with Mami Deb, Neba Moleta on board. And then Mami, she was very appreciative of everything that was done by Anne Kansiime and Mami Deb. So to everybody that is out there coming for Anne Kansiime, Kansiime Tasobia.
0: No, I think Ugandans, like I say, they have what we call a pull down syndrome. When you do something nice, they actually want to pull you down. Now, the reason as to why people put this vulnerable people on internet, not because they want them to look somehow, not because or maybe they just want to seek help for them, but they want to show the world that if I do good, the world needs to see it so that everybody starts to do good. We want to show the world the way we can do good and because we can live together and everybody happily. Kati mwabafane mu judging abantu batekabe bayambi ku internet obake chicham.
2: And I feel
0: that if Anne was driving, it's not just easy like that to park your car and move out and then go chase on somebody. It's not that easy.
2: And I feel like the other thing is these videos are always put out just to inspire other hardworking people out there.
0: That's what I'm talking about.
2: Yes, chinocho ita mutoli weka. We are standing with you. So if a person in Bushenyi, Kabale is going through this, you too who is in Kampala, you are still strong. Like, keep fighting. The God is going to come out for you one day.
0: Exactly. All right, big time. That's it for the entertainment news. And I want to remind you guys, if you want to be happy and you want to keep yourself smiling, just see for Amirinda. Spread a smile and be contagious. 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
0: Yeah, yeah.
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1: The rivalry goes deep. 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Pirates look to see the tie having won round 1. 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And the fans? 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

0: Capato Atari Band, Ayo Marcus, right here on the Transit Show. Now it's exactly 31 minutes and we are going to be heading into some weather and traffic. Somebody just called us weather and traffic. Patra, what money demunai? Let's go for that. So
1: I'm so sorry.
0: I have no problem with you. But before we get into some weather and traffic, I want to remind the people listening to that to the Transit Show that, you know, it's time to spice up your moment and let the good vibes flow with your Captain Morgan. Whenever you're hanging with the crew, the captain has got your flavor. Now, here's the best part. It's all about your spice. The captain is here for you. You're feeling cola? Go for it. Craving a crisp or 7-Up? Go for it. Want that extra kick? Tony is your answer. No rules. They are so perfect. Captain Morgan mix. So tell us, how are you spicing up your day? Remember, however you spice, the spice is on.
2: 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Right now, we have the artists in the building. They're doing rehearsals.
0: It's going to be a big show on Sunday. So if you have the time, you can maybe drive along, come through to NRG Radio, and let's enjoy this one together, right? Yeah. All right, let's get into some weather and traffic right here on the Transit Show. Let's go.
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0: Now, Good Life Pharmacy says they are with you in every moment, and they want to give you some health and wellness tips on how your life has to move if you want to live a healthy life. Eating colorful fruits and vegetables daily gives your body important vitamins and nutrients to stay strong. You know that saying, they say one apple keeps a doctor away, one apple a day keeps a doctor away? So please make sure you eat colorful fruits and vegetables daily because it gives your body important vitamins and nutrients to stay strong. But what did the fruits cheat?
5: Jackfruit.
0: Are you sure?
2: Jeba kuvie migo.
5: If you're not eating jackfruit, then
0: you eat. You just stopped. But didn't buy your own.
2: Do you know, I was told that some people cane the jackfruit so that
0: it gets ripe so early.
5: In your village.
2: Okay, for people who eat jackfruits on the streets, this is what I'm going to be letting you know about our traffic update. One Bill Avenue looks with a slight beat up of traffic as you approach, let's say, Upper Colo Terrace. We get to see a slight beat up of traffic around the areas of Old Port Bay Road. The 6th Street, there's a slight beat up of traffic mostly next to the Internal Affairs building. Mukwano Road, we don't see a major beat up of traffic. And if you're planning to head to Entebbe, Chibuye looks free. We see Batabata side is also looking good. A slight beat up of traffic around the areas of Kajansi. And if you're heading east of Kampala, using Kampala Ginger Road, a slight bit up of traffic around the areas of Nakawa, Chireka Trading Center, Boyogiri, not forgetting areas of Seta.
0: All right, so now let's get into some weather here. I'll first give you what's happening in Kampala. So Kampala is experiencing the humidity is the highs of 28 degrees and lows of 17. The normal temperatures we're feeling out there are actually 27 degrees Celsius. That's it for us from the weather and traffic. When we come back, we're going to go into some energy offside.
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0: The rivalry goes deep. The history goes even deeper. The Pirates take on Heathens in the much-anticipated semi-final round 2 tie in the Nile Special Rugby Premiership. This Saturday, we'll see the men separated from boys. It will see who's got pedigree, game, and energy to get over the line. Pirates look to see the tie having won round 1. Heathens won't go down without a fight. And the fans? They are in for a dramatic feast. Gather your friends and head to Kings Park Arena, Boyogere, and catch greatness at play this Saturday at 4 p.m. Proudly sponsored by Nile Special, the number one fan of Uganda rugby. Alcohol is not for sale to persons under 18. 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

0: Radio. Ah, man, you wasn't a magic big man. What go on?
1: Yes, because we're head watching today.
0: Yeah, we're head watching tonight, by the way. It's going to be, and I pray it's a successful head watch, by the way. So now it's Energy Radio 106.5. And listen, guys, we have a lot for you in stock. Right now, we're heading into some energy offside. But I told you, today's your day. You're going to have a chance to tell us. You're going to call us, give us a song. But the way you're giving us the song, don't give us the title. Give us the lyrics, and we shall be guessing what song that is. 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Please drink responsibly. But guys, do you also know that we have a lot of our friends graduating now?
2: Yes.
0: Yeah, a lot of them are graduating, but there are also others we left at campus. That you left at campus who are excited, and next time, next semester, they are turning up for their hostels.
2: Yeah.
0: But see, if you've not had fun and if you've not experienced what we call the M10 Vibe Tribe, the M10 Vibe Tribe is coming back next semester, and it's coming to all your campuses. 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
0: Oh, why, I'm sweetie.
1: Yes.
0: Wagwan. So that's your name. You're giving us like your name, a brief introduction, blah, blah, blah, blah, blah.
1: Great man, Henrik. Factory, the soul man prota, for svenska.
0: You get to
1: Kusumbua. You heard a dialect from Stockholm.
0: No, Takurimba, but do you know the language?
1: Nay.
0: Nay.
1: Plug at your tabori. Nasomera your tabori.
0: Hey! Let's go to the outside. What's happening right there, Rick, man?
1: Yes, play has been suspended during the first round of the Gulf US Open due to heavy fog. All full, let me say that. And a mass of the US. I wonder if, you know, US is big, by the way.
0: Yeah.
1: So, but I wonder if that won't.
0: Won't affect like the World Cup or something. I think there are some ends that are experiencing that, but Miami is dry right now.
1: Yeah.
0: Are they playing any football game in Miami?
1: Of course they have to play in Miami.
0: Okay.
1: They have to. Miami, they have to play in Atlanta, they have to play in LA. Those are the places that really have sun.
0: It's okay.
1: Queens eliminated Lady Doves to reach first FUFA Women's Cup final, winning 4-0 on aggregates. That is Kampala Queens, that is ladies football in Uganda. Mm. The road to Brazil has become clear for England, Scotland, Wales, Northern Ireland, and the Republic of Ireland. They have found out their opponents in the playoffs to reach the 2027 Women's World Cup.
0: So that's all Women's World Cup, or big time
1: for the 2027 Women's World Cup. And when we go to ATP, I told you ATP was.
0: ATP is what?
1: Yesterday I explained ATP.
0: I wasn't here, bro. Actually, it's a Sabbath day. Whoa.
1: The Association.
0: Anti-Duty Common, sorry.
1: Association of Tennis Professionals.
0: Oh, Association of Tennis Professionals.
1: ATP.
0: Yes.
1: So Taylor Fritz proves too strong for Marathon Sun as he sprints into the quarterfinal in Hale. That is ATP Tennis. Undefeated British heavyweight Moses Itoma to fight Philip Govich. It is understood the fight will be on August 29th at the London O2 Arena. So, Moses Itoma will be playing Philip Govich.
0: Are they Gozakani?
1: Rematch.
4: The World Cup. 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
0: World Cup updates, Rick Man. What's happening? What's happening? Who are we here to watching tonight?
1: Patra.
2: 1G.
1: Oh, I get a team in World Cup.
2: What happened?
0: No, tonight we are hate watching. Tonight we are hate watching.
1: Anyways,
0: we are there.
1: Yesterday we had Portugal versus DR Congo. So Uganda kind of, because we...
2: Hey, Congo, you Yakubi, right?
0: Yes. It was a draw, Chirabi.
1: Tuli katia utubanga waliyo.
0: For example, our neighbors.
1: Congo, twakoze draw in Portugal.
0: Yes. But Negwe, oli mu Portuguese.
1: And then in Portuguese, I was very disappointed.
0: But I told you what to expect, but anyways.
1: Yeah, no, but I also said it could be a 1-0 or kind of situation.
0: Yeah.
1: We are going to need
0: it. I mean, Portugal is one of the strongest teams in the tournament. Mm. But I think the first games are not really always so nice to the strongest teams. Or the first at the start.
1: So I'm telling people Portugal is going to win this World Cup. Now, yeah, England, Croatia ended 4-2. We saw Harry Kane take two penalties, scoring one. Yes, it's now we saw the goalkeeper moving the Zavude line. So the Vajid Damu had to be retaken by VAR, LRV, and the keeper moving the Zavude line. Harry Kane and Akuba. So Harry Kane scored two goals. And by the time Marcus Rashford.
0: Nawakuba Ichibawa.
1: Ania wade Marcus Rashford assisting.
0: Buka! Yo!
1: Arsenal.
2: What do you say now?
0: What do you say now? Is that even a question? Time out. Go and sit there. Time out. Time out, bro. Please. Because you can't be saying that.
2: Arsenal. Bana ingenda wagira Arsenal.
1: We had Ghana versus Panama, which ended 1-0. Kudos to the African team.
0: Ghana yakuwe Panama. Wow.
1: Yes. Ania Tevye.
0: Anthony Semenyo. He had two, by the way. He had two.
1: So, Uzbekistan, Bajira Zekonti, Colombia, Tesaga.
0: Colombia.
1: That ended 3-1, Uzbekistan versus Colombia. Tonight we're having Czech Republic versus South Africa. I believe Africa is head watching today.
0: But South Africa may get a result out of this. I know I'm head watching, but they may get a good result out of it. But anyway, what time is that game?
1: That game is going to be at 7 p.m. Uganda.
0: Hey, Banangi.
1: Yeah, we have Switzerland versus Bosnia, which will be at 10 p.m. And then in the morning, Canada versus Qatar and Mexico at 4 versus South Korea.
0: There's not going to be not so many big games happening, I think, tonight. We're waiting for the weekend. We can't wait to see what's happening right now. So if you love football and the World Cup, please use it any other platform and watch the games. The games are really interesting. Only that, man, the time. 4 a.m. Banang.
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1: Well, you know what time it is? 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My name's MC Benji, the Vibes Anchor. And AMAC is right there, ready on the wheels of steel. Pato, I tell you, at a moment like this one, she's actually just watching. She's like, maybe this will be the coach. But it's all right. We're going till 7 p.m. This is the second hour of the show. But guys, I told you, in the second hour of the show, mutege kenyimba za mwe. Please call Nkubira Simu on 0777-674-674 Kubanga. You are sure of the lyrics of your song. If you want us to guess the song properly, give us the right lyrics. Call me, tell me, my I'm so-and-so from here and there, and this is my song. Don't give us the title. Give us the lyrics, and we are going to guess what song that is. Or we are also going to give you the lyrics, and you are going to guess what song it is. 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Alcohol is not for sale to persons under the age of 18. And please make sure you are, drink responsibly. If you can't drink responsibly, kare nywa uka mirinda. Sip a mirinda, spray the smile, get a mirinda fruity, pineapple, orange, and you could get it in a 330ml glass bottle, a 2-liter PET bottle, and also a 300ml glass bottle. There's a smile in every mirinda. Mirinda, smile, and be contagious. Time for a quickie, as sweet as it sounds.
0: There's nothing as sweet as a quickie. Sweet as it sounds. This is The Quickie on NRG Radio, the number one name in music.

Energy Radio. The beat of the moment and the number one name in music is the Energy Transition. My name is MC Ben, the Vibes Anchor, Ayo Marcus, and Patra Ataliba. Now, right now,

0: 0800-222-674. Now, what you're going to do is call us. You drop the lyrics of a song, and we shall guess that song. Or, when you call, we're going to drop the lyrics of the songs, and then you're going to have to call us and tell us what song that is. So, let's do it on 0777-674-674. But if you cannot call us, you can actually send us a message on 0740-674-674. Now listen, guys. Right now, you can actually enter the Mac Pits today with the Captain Morgan Mac Pit Melon Splash, where the normal gets a bold melon makeover. Enjoy that big, juicy melon flavor at 37.5% ABV with that unmistakable Captain attitude. Best enjoyed neat with water or with lemonade. The choice is yours. It's smacking delicious. Excessive consumption of alcohol is harmful to your health. Never sell to persons under the age of 18. Please drink responsibly. And if you actually this kind of person who thinks Mondays are boring, you're lying to yourself. Now, there's a new wave. Now, there's what we call Bandali Mondays, which is taking over thrones every single Monday. Pull up for the energy, good vibes, great music, food, drinks, and unforgettable vibrations with your favorite energy DJs, MCs, and all your favorite energy mates. 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Guys, are you ready for Guess the Song?
1: Yes.
0: Are you guys ready to guess the songs? Now, my guys, you're listening, and I want you to be part of this. I want to remind you that we have two lines, two numbers we're using, one for WhatsApp and one for our calls. Now, the one we're using for our calls is 0777-674-674. Tanya Maria is already right here. She's saying, Energy Radio, missed you, Binzi. Now.
2: Yeah, Tanya Maria, it's been a while.
0: It's been a while for sure.
2: Tanya is my good friend.
0: Abadasomai. Oh, Tanya, jatu nyonyo. Alright, let's go.
3: Can you guess the song? Guess the song on the Energy Transit.
0: Patra Alimba. Oh, sorry, Atariba.
4: Banange, one thing you have to know, everyone who pronounces my name badly.
2: I'm the one who calls you Patra Alimba.
4: I don't know when people get it.
2: No, do you know why I call you that? Do you know why I call you that?
4: Why?
2: Tolimba.
0: Let's go now. Let's go. Who's giving it first?
4: I am the first person. Now, if you know you are in love, I'm going to read these lyrics. Let me hope you guys are going to guess that. Lights are turned off. Music is on. Pull it out. Minds are unlocked. This feeling is amazing.
0: In the city, Murav. Read again. Read till we get a mass or read the whole verse. Read the whole verse.
4: Hands are on your waist. Liquor is all that we test.
0: Go on.
4: Your focus lead the way. I chase your consolation.
2: Consolation is the title.
0: Is a song called Consolation?
2: By Jack Michich.
0: It's called Consolation.
2: Consolation.
0: Really?
4: Yeah.
0: Oh my God. So Ayo has guessed that one. So Ayo takes that one. Yeah. Now see, Ayo, come next.
2: I threw a wish in the well. Don't ask me. I'll never tell. I looked at you as it fell. And now you are in my way. I trade my soul for a wish. Pennies and dummies for a kiss. I wasn't looking for this. But now you are in my way.
0: Simani. Where do you get the songs that you're talking about?
2: I threw a wish in the well.
0: Uh-huh.
2: Don't ask me why. Don't ask me.
0: The song is called Don't Ask Me Why.
2: No. Let's leave it for the fans.
0: All right, now go to our WhatsApp. Somebody just said the song is called Call Me Maybe.
2: Yeah, Call Me Maybe.
0: Call Me Maybe.
2: I used to run when they play that song in school, all of us would run around.
0: So Tanya Maria. No, we used to just listen. Labayo, the problem was we used to just run around without like listening to the lyrics. That the woman lyrics sing a mu kabu see. Cause now time to understand the lyrics, you're like getting it wrong. You feel? Anyway, so Tony Maria can get since Akaimba. But now listen, mine is here, eh?
2: Because they come back, Tony.
0: Yeah, because they come back.
4: What?
0: All right. Mine is here. Well, but calm down. Here was easy, like the arrival of a new day. But a dream like this gets wasted. It's where we are. Yeah, this is where we are. Babe, you're the only one, like an illusion. When it all breaks down and we are runaways. Standing in the wake of our pain and we stare straight into nothing, but we call it the same. We were raised on promises, fond that one over time. Better come around to the new way or watch as it all breaks down here.
2: Stop there. It feels like I'm in a French class.
0: No.
4: Benji, what is that one from?
0: Wait, are you guys
2: yes,
0: are sure?
2: We don't know the song, like, literally. Song.
0: Wait.
2: You've read and read. Like, our minds have been buffering. They are still buffering.
0: You failed to get the song?
2: Yeah.
0: Are you serious? Your minds are buffering. Now, guys, if Ayo and Padra have failed to guess the song, can't you just guess the song for me right here on 0740-674-674? But if you have failed to guess the song, let me actually just get it for you here. Akababakaremie, kabalemie. Abakaise, bakaise.

0: Ghana so say call at you don't have to just make it very obvious
1: before,
0: for the
1: before
0: people.
1: I say that our minds are buffering, I was going to tell you something about Benji's music. When he gets to guess the song, it's either motivational or motivational.
0: It's always supposed to be. But no, last time I didn't give you motivational. I gave you A Pass, and I also gave you actually A Pass and Azawi. It wasn't like motivational.
1: I knew the song. Unfortunately, you read the lyrics as if we're in a French class.
2: 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Guess the song on the Energy Transit. 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
2: But anyways, also, you're feeling under, you know, under the like, how do they sing? Are you not feeling well? Like, you're feeling so down. You're
0: feeling low.
2: Okay, if you're feeling low, there's only one option for you. Grab yourself a bottle of Mountain Dew. And did you actually know that by grabbing yourself a bottle of Mountain Dew, you can get your adrenaline high? So grab yourself a bottle of Mountain Dew and do the Dew today. Now, talking about drinking, I want to also plug you onto something very nice. You, there's what we call Rock Boom. At only 2,000 shillings, you can get richer. You get energy and you also get richer. You get what I'm talking about?
0: Richer, energy.
2: And more. You also get more properties. So imagine getting a 2K. Now you're going to win yourself a TV. You're going to win yourself a car.
0: A motorbike. A smartphone.
2: Uh-huh. And a lot more other goodies. So all you have to do, and actually more extra Rock Boom. So what you have to do is go buy yourself a bottle of Rock Boom or Silverback. What you see under the cup is what you win. So you can redeem it from your nearest depot.
0: Kafunda next to you.
2: And get yourself into this nice and easy. But let's get into some weather and traffic right here on the Transit Show.
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2: 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Now, one thing they're telling you right now is keep a basic first aid kit at home for everyday emergencies and quick care when needed. You're not bleeding, something is going wrong, and you have to run to go to a doctor, you can't help yourself, but all you have to do is to keep a basic first aid kit at your home for everyday emergencies that may come by. All right, let's get into some weather and traffic. What's happening on the roads?
0: What's happening on the roads? We see a heavy build-up of traffic around the areas of Chibuye, but if you're planning to continue to Entebbe using Kampala Entebbe Road, the Batabata side doesn't have a build-up of traffic. You find a slight build-up of traffic around the areas of Kajansi. We get to see a slight build-up of traffic around the areas of, this is Kampala Road, this is Bombo Road. We don't see major build-up of traffic. Yusuf Rule Road is looking good, but until you reach the traffic lights, Binaisa Road, there's also heavy build-up of traffic. Gayaza Kampala Road is looking free, but if you're planning to head east of Kampala, you find a build-up of traffic around the areas of, that's next to the Electoral Commission. There's a build-up of traffic and that roundabout. A slight build-up of traffic along areas of Lugogo are stretching to Nakawa, but beyond that, Nakawa looks free until you reach areas of Chireka. Not so much scary as the one as you approach Watoto Church.
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2: All right, so now this is what's happening on the weather. All over Uganda, things are, the temperature seems very hot because Kampala is 27, Gulu is 29, Mbara is 30, Entebbe 27, and Mukono 25.
4: Downtown.
2: Hey, one say you.
4: Please don't go there.
2: What's happening there?
4: It's so hot.
2: Everywhere is hot. It's just so because of what you have on Tubanji. What do you be doing downtown, Patra?
0: Shopping.
2: Business lady.
0: But the Patra has some beautiful bags. Yeah, be like me who has ever bought.
2: Sasura Karanga, I've also ever bought. But anyway, guys. Guys, listen. It's just a song. Some people have sent in their messages. Unfortunately, for some reason, we may not receive calls, but I want to see the messages coming in. Yeah, send us a voice note. Give us those lyrics, and we are going to guess them. We're also going to give you lyrics, but when we drop them, make sure you go down on our WhatsApp on 0740-674-674. Tell us what song it is, and we shall be reading or playing your voice note right here on the Transit. So I can see over 19 people have sent their voice notes, and please let yours be part of this as well.
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2: The rivalry goes deep. 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
1: 106.5 Energy Radio, the beats of the moment and the number one name in music. Now guys, today's show is actually a pretty one. It's fun because I'm not only seeing this gloomy man I'm always with, I'm seeing two beautiful ladies. Patra, the one who calls me a sister, and the other one, the one I want to be my woman. But I'm still struggling to get her. Anyway,
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1: 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So now, don't be like me as well.
2: You know, the
1: don't
2: choices has to make.
1: Don't anniversary deals.
2: The choices has to make.
1: Yeah.
2: Either she licks it,
1: I have
2: or she mixes
1: her.
2: It.
1: Yes. Katikwe Patra, who is a man a wicked for us?
2: Wagandi,
1: to yagana basajja.
4: You guys, you are my brother.
1: Can
5: you guess the song? Guess the song on the Energy Transit.
1: Hey, Padra.
4: I am your sister.
1: This is our real sister. Tanya Maria is our real sister. Guys, we're guessing the songs, and Tanya Maria is actually right here giving us a voice note, telling us to guess what song it is. Tanya, we missed you. I think it's all. Anyway, Kari.
6: Hi, Energy Radio. Guys, I missed you so much. Missed you so much. Words can't express how much I missed you, so let me cry a bit. Anyways, I think one of these days I should pass by for a warm hug. Actually, warm hugs, because you're so many. I love you all, guys. Big love. Ayo Marcus, Patra, MC Benji, all of you and the rest of the team should pass by, guys. We vibe, you know, right? My submission for Guess the Song, here is the song. I'm sure people like MC Benji and Ayo Marcus can guess this in seconds, because you guys are not of this era. So here, let's start. Baby, when I met you, there was peace unknown. I set out to get you with a fine tooth comb. I was soft inside. There was something going on. You do something to me that I can't explain. Hold me closer and I feel no pain. Every beat of my heart, we got something going on. Tender love is blind. It requires a dedication. All this love we feel needs no conversation. We ride it together, making love with each other. Guys, I'm just so romantic. That's why.
1: Yes, Kare. But that song is that one. Because I thought the song I thought it was, it's not actually what it was. I thought it was the other one. Baby, when you first met, and in the home was gonna, guys, what song is it? Tanya, I have failed to guess the song.
2: I leave that one for Patrick.
1: You know, she also added and said, Kulos. sir. Do you know that part? I want
2: and
1: to
2: close. I want you day. Yeah. Oh, my.
1: You're the barbecue. Baga yewe so olo duge singa, nena feru tule mie.
0: Ami, siswa bola.
1: Eh?
0: Geza kumzi mtu ondoma.
1: Mukadewe kani sapatu ratabuse. Waman Sanji, Wagwan Sanji's finest, yo.
3: Thank you for the show. This is in Sanji's finest, straight out on Sanji City. And the song I want you to this is...
1: Banga Masanji crashing a kupatra.
3: It's a real rabba dabba me dance again. 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The club I'm over town the rabba dabba enter in. Yeah, that intro is enough for you guys.
1: Kati Sanji, ogenzo tula banga fetuma ye njimbe ziwa njimba. 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Neda sebo.
2: Inna me sing. It's a dance thing. You know me see.
1: What song is that? What in which song is that verse?
2: It's a real bad
1: ability.
2: Ability.
1: That's ability, yeah.
2: Just know if you want to sing like in Sanji's finest, every live band, great vibes and your favorite tunes every week at selected venues across the country. 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
1: Inami Sin, Sin, Sin, Sin, Sin. Onomana Gambia. Tanya said, this song is called, she said it's called Ireland. Island,
2: Iceland or Island,
1: whatever you call it, or some
2: Island
1: by Kenny Rogers. I think yes,
2: indeed, she's old. We couldn't
1: Kenny Rogers and Dolly Parton. Eh,
2: we country music.
1: Wait, you know, do you know how old that song is? I don't know, Tanya, is it this one? You help me guess if it's the one, this one. All right, so we'll guess the song and talk to us on 0740-674-674. Let's have the conversation going. Come on, Makai 788.
2: Commercial break.
1: Commercial break, eh?
2: Yeah.
1: Indeed, you are high.
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0: Energy Radio. Yeah, yeah. Okay. Turn us up on 106.5. Turn it up. We are always talking about the Barriers Young Women Fest, but how often do we celebrate those who actually break them? That's why I love Slum Bomber. It's a moving film inspired by the real-life story of Julia Kumu, about a young woman who fought her way out of the slums into the world of boxing. It's got drama, greed, heartbreak, triumph, and so much more. If you haven't watched it, we're giving away tickets to you and a friend to go catch a screening at the National Theatre on 19th June at 7 p.m. This movie is championed by the European Union in its mission to empower young women, break, promote girls' education, and break gender stereotypes. Together, Tukola, built by Ugandans, backed by the EU.
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third hour of the show. Now, we want you guys to talk to me. We have a conversation going on, yeah? When you were young, there's quite a number of things you thought you would never do when you're an adult. You're like, I will never do that. You even swore that you would never do that. But right now, it's the order of the day. It's what you keep doing. So what's that one thing you swore never to do when you're an adult, but it's what you're doing right now? So talk to us on 074.

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I just messed up the whole program. Beat it off the wall, knock it down, get nasty on cam. 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

0: Now it's 106.5 Energy Radio, the beat of the moment, and the number one name in music. Now that's A Marcus for you right there, giving an awesome quick mix on the Transit Show. We're still going crazy, guys. 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Alcohol is not for sale to persons under the age of 18, so please drink responsibly. Now, also, university students, I will not stop reminding you that the M10 Vibe Tribe is actually coming back next semester. So all the biggest universities, KIU, MOOBS, IUEA, we are coming right there with unforgettable campus experiences, electrifying DJs, hyped MCs, energetic dancers, fun games and challenges, exciting M10 experiences, amazing partner giveaways, and to crown it all, at the end of every activation, winners will walk away with incredible room makeovers. Mm-hmm. Now, here's it, guys. Conversation of the day. Mm-hmm. I want answers, guys. You were young and there were a lot of things that you thought you would never do as an adult. You're like, yeah, I will never do that. And you were wondering how the adults are doing it. Mm. But now, okuzo to say what to say. And they are the things you're doing. You find yourself, you can't stop even doing them. So what is the one thing you swore never to do when you're young? But now, when you're an adult, yeah? But now you're an adult and it's what you're doing. Mm. What is the one thing?
1: When I was young, I used to say I'll never pay for myself tuition.
0: Oh.
1: When I grew up, Mukwano University, I've been paying for myself. It is my future, not my parents' future.
0: And got it. You know when you're young, like you'll be so delusional. Mm. May I tell people? There's like a child out there who is always moving out to their parents' house every day. 5-6 years old. You go out, you leave home at midday by one yenjale kuruma.
1: Let me tell you, one day when I was in senior 4, daddy yanyiza ni mami.
0: Egwe nga waduko olimukuru.
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0: Ozori, oli mwana weidinda. 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
1: 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So I thought, let me not sleep early now. I'll sleep early when I grow up. Yeah. But 10 p.m. feels like midday to me.
0: Bro.
1: That's when the night is starting. That's when I have to be going out to work.
0: Why you mbanga na wasomesa? We used to quarrel with teachers.
2: Yeah, go to bed.
0: Who do you wake up at 6 at 4 a.m.? Like, who do you make go to bed? Mbu kalinga ngatweba ka sanga mkaga chibi. 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You're like, oh man, blah blah blah blah. But now
1: 4 a.m.
0: people,
1: like
0: 4 a.m. is like you're just
1: midday.
0: Yeah.
1: The day is just beginning. That's what I also thought. Like
0: they sleep on 5 a.m.
1: I'll be sleeping when I grow up.
0: Kasi, let me tell you. You know, not sleeping. You know what these people keep saying? Mbu fear women. I used to be one of the boys who feared women when I was young. So I asked one of my friends, how do you actually get a wife? When I was young, like 7 years, and it's like you approach a girl, you talk to them, blah, blah, blah, blah, blah, blah. And I was like, me, I will never approach a girl and boom, boom, boom, make them my wife or something. I wouldn't. I'm not trying to minute the order of that day.
1: But what happened?
0: Eh? But at least I've approached a few of them, man.
3: Not a thousand, man.
1: I think that's also something that most boys promise themselves. Being
0: yes.
1: Like, me and girls,
0: sweet.
1: Never.
0: We are not friends. We can never
1: grow
0: be.
1: Up. Hey. No. I will have one wife.
0: Oh, my God.
3: Come back. You come. All of the things you guys used
0: but
3: to say.
0: Listen,
3: you guys are having like.
0: But listen, but also girls should understand one thing.
3: What?
0: Why do you always have to leave it to the men? You found interest in a man.
1: What's that
0: go
1: movie?
0: Approach them on Mugambi, baby, in Kwaga. Let me be your
1: what's that
0: wife.
1: Movie, Patrick, you talked about yesterday?
0: Polygamy. Polygamous.
1: Yeah, most of us are replicating that one. We are co-actors.
0: Where we cut me, go
3: we
0: cut Ayo.
3: We have the Men are the problem.
0: Women are the problem. I want to remind you, I even told you the other time, God knew women would be the problem.
1: Test
0: he had even forgotten to create a woman until Adam has existed.
1: Until he find
3: Let
1: the right one.
3: Yeah. Me, I've learned one thing. You guys are my brothers.
0: Any brother.
3: You know?
0: Bye, bye, bye.
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0: Yeah, yeah. Okay.
4: 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Turn it up.
5: Hey, my guy, can I get a light, please?
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8: 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The Pirates take on Heathens in the much-anticipated semi-final round to tie in the Nile Special Rugby Premiership. 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

0: Zanka, and right here is the Energy Transit Show. And we gave you a question, so we're into our discussion. I ask you, what is the one thing you swore never to do when you're an adult, but now okuze baby to be okola all the day, all the time, all the day in and out?
1: One thing I saw when I was young, I swore never to. I thought I was gonna get married to a black man.

0: Did
1: you
0: watch it?
1: Oh, yeah, did you watch it
2: right now?
1: Oh.
2: He hasn't built, but he owns two of them. All right, Wama.
0: You live a luxurious life.
1: But listen, Wama, my friend, right there, if you're listening in and you drive a car, make sure you don't drink and drive. But the only thing you have to drink right now is Captain Morgan. Yeah. It's time to spice up your moment and let the good vibes flow with your Captain Morgan. Whatever you were hanging with the crew, the chairman, the captain has got your favor. Here's the best part. It's all about your spice. Feeling cooler? 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Craving a crisp Sprite or 7-Up? Mix it up. Want that extra kick? 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No rules, just your perfect Captain Morgan mix. So tell us, how are you spicing up your day? 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Excessive consumption of alcohol is harmful to your health. Not for sale to persons under the age of 18. Please drink responsibly. Weather and traffic.
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1: 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But before we get into that, I want to tell you something, guys. 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They say too much screen time can strain your eyes. 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What are you doing?
5: You remember, this is something we're talking about when it gets to young kids.
1: Yeah.
5: Today I was going through TikTok and I found out that...
1: The UK?
5: No, like not the UK thing, but I got to find out someone explaining, and he was showing Mark Zuckerberg, who owns Facebook, Meta, let's say Meta, which has WhatsApp, Instagram and Facebook.
1: Yeah.
5: And he was showing his kids placards which have black and white. Na ife wanonosanga omzadde akute chi 32-inch tablet
1: amalala. We might get some into about weather, about traffic, I mean.
5: When we get to the road, there's a slight build-up of traffic along Wampewa Avenue. And if you're sloping down to Kampala Ginger Road, there's no big major build-up of traffic around the roundabout. And if you're planning to use the 6th Street, it's looking good. The 8th Street continuing to Namongo is also looking clear. Mukwano Road, there's no major build-up of traffic, but there is a build-up of traffic along the road heading to Sambia. When if you're also planning to go to Entebbe, using Kampala Entebbe Road areas of Chiwi, have a heavy build-up of traffic. But aside, it has a slight build-up of traffic, same as Kajansi. And my people are heading to Namgongo. There is a heavy build-up of traffic along Chaliwajala Nadia Road.
1: All right, so now talking about the weather, Kampala, it has reduced to 25. Gulu is still 30 degrees. Mbara is 30. Entebbe is 26. And Mokono is 24. Let's get back to some good music right here on Energy Radio.
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4: 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That's why I love Slum Bomber. 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It's got drama, greed, heartbreak, triumph, and so much more. 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
2: 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The Pirates take on Heathens in the much-anticipated semi-final round to tie in the Nile Special Rugby Premiership. 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And the fans? 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

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A pullouts, how the dad? A pullouts, how the list? But so much, ah, hey, Sega Valley.

0: 106.5 Energy Radio. That song is called Topesta 3.0. Maestro Leia Lazi, Vision Insurance Music, and FTS. It's playing right here at exactly 48 minutes past 5 p.m. of the transit show. Now, if you're going back home, you can fast park somewhere in a supermarket and get yourself this new Captain Morgan Mark Pit. Enter the Mark Pit today with a Captain Morgan Mark Pit melon splash, where the normal gets a bold melon makeover. Enjoy the big juicy melon flavor at 37.5% ABV, with unmistakable Captain attitude. Best enjoyed neat with water or with lemonade. The choice is yours. It's marking delicious. Excessive consumption of alcohol is harmful to your health and is speaking of for sale to persons under the age of 18. Please drink responsibly. What about guys? How are you feeling? How are you guys feeling?
1: I am fine.
0: Teaching, we don't get what we're going to do anyway.
1: Annie, never going away.
2: But then you get a sister and go on, no,
1: hey. Oh, no.
0: Never forget. Never forget. Never forget. But anyway, so guys, we are still discussing. Our question is still valid.
1: Yeah.
0: And the people right there are actually responding. We ask people, like, what is that one thing you swore not to do, never to do when you're an adult? Ngoga manze, we nakula, chino siri, chikola. But now you're an adult, and these are things that are happening in your life each and every time. So what is that? Talk to me on 0740674674. But we have somebody talking to us. I don't know what they have to say, but let's listen in.
3: Hey, NRJ Radio, City Tamale City. This is LG Bio Boy. From here, I say, Mana, I'm going to Saga, I had the other day. Who looks Sangam or Woody Muganda on the game, one number. Hey, Mana, to get into Poli. Now put it all with soon, boys, take it. 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
0: That's what happens when you grow up. They kept telling us, that food now scam. Now we think it's a joke.
2: I think the biggest scam I ever got in my life was when our teacher used to come and tell us, go and read. When you go out of here, you will sleep.
0: Tanya Maria,
1: was a scam.
0: Yaturi banga.
2: Yeah, the scam.
0: You see, Tanya Maria said, always on phone and being so unserious in life. I take everything light, slightly. I'm afraid of poverty is looking at me like, but I'm afraid poverty is looking at me like this. Every day I tell myself that I will do better. Na yewa. Same episodes per day. Spirit of unseriousness, please. Hey, spirit of seriousness, please attack me. You thought you'd just be there.
2: When she grows old, that's when she will become serious.
0: Yes. Bakumbe, up to now.
2: The next move is Angelia, which is the same
1: thing.
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0: Transit.
1: And yes, indeed, we want to make your ride home sound so sweet, sound so vibrant, sound so, oh my God. It's the Energy Transit Show. My name is MC Bain, the Vibe Zank, and Ayo Marcus right there with Patra Atariba. Exactly 6 p.m. We're into the last hour of the show, and man, it's going well. It's going crazy, and I love the sound of it all. If you love the sound of it all, I want to hear you guys talk to me. Now, go down our WhatsApp number. 0740-674-674. I want to understand how broke you are. You got salary at the start of a month, and now you may not be having it. Be open and tell me, man, but now I don't have the money anymore. I hate my salo. I'm living by God's grace. It's all right. You wanted to buy bread earlier on, but all of a sudden, a friend of yours called you and they told you, you know what, pula yeta, no jimua, and you didn't buy bread. So that's how broke you are. So send me a message on 0740-674-674. But for now, it's time for a quickie. Let's go.
0: There's nothing as sweet as a quickie. Sweet as it sounds. This is The Quickie on NRG Radio, the number one name in music.

0: of energy. And I like to hear that, by the way. 106.5 Energy Radio, the beat of the moment. I'm the number one name in music. That's AMX right there for you, giving you an awesome quickie mix. Patra as well, I don't know what she's having in that bag. Business,
1: let me tell you, let us see business. What one to again and attack on a business young? Sikako Kangi. 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
0: Atina andina wateka business yo business ya
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0: Patra.
2: Zaka ti yo.
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1: Kuno ni denno nga janga babu. 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
0: then. You also put your business in people's business.
1: Zena saba orukisa. 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
0: Kati Patra, you were telling us a story. When you left home in your senior four and you went to Jinja and you didn't know the routes to that place called what?
2: Yeah, Linya Tax.
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2: ruwa. 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
0: ukubati. 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Right, so tu. 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
1: I was actually telling our intern here. I told there's a girl who said that, oh my God, like, the mama angali so strict. 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
0: Shibuli.
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0: They are not strict. This girl.
2: Yeah, man.
0: No. Time out.
3: 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Yeah. Okay. 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Turn it up.
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0: winners.
1: The rivalry goes deep. 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The Pirates take on Heathens in the much-anticipated semi-final round to tie in the Nile Special Rugby Premiership. 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
4: The rivalry goes deep. 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The Pirates take on Heathens in the much-anticipated semi-final round to tie in the Nile Special Rugby Premiership. 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Pirates look to see the tie having won round one. Heathens won't go down without a fight. And the fans? 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
3: What would you tell people?
0: Hey, wait. Oh, utambia nini watu. Utambia, what would you tell people? Oh my God, I get it. It's 106.5 Energy Radio. It's the Energy Transit. My name is MC Ben, the Vibe Zanka. 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
0: 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Zero Bacho, yeah. Kati Patra, also,
3: yeah.
0: Atari Marubande, when I'm traffic, guys, Wama, Kampala is experiencing highs of 30 and lows of 17 with normal temperatures of 25 degrees. And Tebe is 26, Mbara 29, Gulu 29, Mukono 23, and that's where we are in regards to weather.
3: And if you're heading to Entebbe, as you approach Chibuye, the traffic is Rubakuchoto. Then. It's very heavy right there, and there's selected areas along Kampala Road. There's also a heavy build-up of traffic. Yusuf Lay Road is looking good. You find a build-up of traffic when you're approaching Bina Issa Road. Gayaza Kampala Road, there's a slight build-up of traffic. Tulabawa no in Tinda, Waloka traffic along the traffic lights. And if you're heading to Chaliwa Jala, nowadays I don't understand. This road no longer have
0: Chaliwa Jala.
3: No longer has heavy build-up of traffic. You find one Ngawakaise, your flyover area. But if you're also planning to go to Mukono, there's a heavy build-up of traffic around the areas of Chireka, Boyogerere, maybe for every Tundu, maybe around Seda. And if you're planning to go to Namgongo using Bukerere roads, there's also a heavy build-up of traffic in Gawaka. Wait, how could Seda?
0: Luba. Luba.
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0: home right now, Bafundi Soul. The song is called Fast Fast, Chopa L, Example, Benzo, featuring Ross Kotsi, Tizzy, Optimist Music, and Just Gigi. We love you so much. It's been the Energy Transit Show. My name is MC Benji, the Vibe Zanga. Patra has been right here. And as well, Chichi.
1: Oh,
0: Mukomagdi,
1: I don't know
0: if
1: I will be here with you guys.
0: We're going to go to in the other show.
1: I don't know, man. I'm still figuring it out, but thank you so much, guys, for having me.
0: That's you finally decided to have long hair, yeah?
1: Yeah, but I think I'm going back to Shota.
0: Don't.
1: I can't.
0: Guma.
1: I can't.
0: We've seen you for the longest time and with short hair.
1: But I think around September, I'll go back.
0: To short hair? Kari, love you guys. We can't wait to be back tomorrow. Tomorrow is going to be a Friday. It's going to be awesome energy. So please keep it locked to the Energy Radio, the beat of the moment, because coming up is the Energy Circle.
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0: 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We are Energy Circle with Gaga Vienna Indie and DJ VX Faisal. 7 p.m. and we are getting into Energy Circle. Today is Thursday. And of course, you know what time it is. It's time for Energy Circle Rev Thursday. So tell me, what songs are you excited to listen to? On top of that, we have an exciting guest that we're having on the show today. So we're going to be doing some great, amazing content. You know, Mukubolu Seke, one and only girl, them when you want mommy, is coming through in the second hour of the show. But for now, I want you to grab yourself a Mirinda. 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
1: 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Sweet as it sounds. 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

0: Ay, man.
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2: 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And of course, the number one name in music, we are Energy Saco. Now, guys, I'm reminding you that Predator Energy Drink is the official energy drink partner of Chelsea FC, and it's bringing you the Better Gumita in a Predator promotion where lucky fans will get a chance to win the to watch Chelsea FC live at Stamford Bridge in London. We're also giving away Boda Bodas every week, and every day you get a chance to win airtime. 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All you need to do is buy a bottle of Predator that has a white cup. Under the cup, you get a code texted to 6688, and who knows, you may just be winning yourself one of these fabulous prizes. And of course, talking about prizes, even Rockboom is giving you a chance to win amazing prizes. Now, Rockboom is telling you at only 2K, you get a chance to win prizes from Rockboom. Just buy it, check under the cup. What you see is what you win. Winners of complimentary Rockboom can go to any shop and tell them Banana Pangude Rockboom ni wakakua. And of course, Rockboom is not allowed to women who are lactating, breastfeeding, or anyone that is actually sensitive to caffeine. We're getting into how we spent the day. Hit me up on 0740674674. As we tell you how we spent our day, I want you also to be telling me, how are you going to be spending your weekend? Because later on, we shall be also sharing how we're going to be spending the weekend as well. Vienna, I want to start with you because it seems like you had a day.
3: Yeah. So my day actually started off with going to the gym.
2: Yeah.
3: I had a very nice workout. The person I worked out with today, it looks like he works out tobanga yitenge kilaru taro simani. But it was a good workout. Then from there, I had shootings with my friend Aziza. We're shooting something and it went on and on and on and on and on. Yeah, so that's pretty much it. But yeah. Beautiful. Mm.
2: Okay, Faiza, how did you spend your day? You want me to say first? Okay, guys, I want you first. Njaga, I'm talking about Mbodi. Vienna, before you met me, have you ever seen me on social media before you met me in person?
3: Yeah.
2: Had you ever?
3: Yeah.
2: Do you think I look older on social media than I look in person?
3: No, you are actually totally different.
2: You agree?
3: Yeah.
2: That's a push.
4: No, that I'm not lying. Stretch.
3: I know it's not even about the age. Like, you are. How do I say it?
2: Cause this is why I'm asking this. Bully omuntu bully one sanga. You look younger in person. You look short.
3: Thank
2: in videos,
3: you.
2: I look so.
3: Yeah.
2: And I keep telling you guys, I am a catfish. If you trust what you see on social media, that is on you, okay?
3: Now, see, the Gaga on social media is very tall to me. The first, like the Gaga I was seeing.
4: She's
3: her height
4: old.
3: Is like probably 5'6", 5'7".
2: Yo, when,
3: she had like calves.
2: Guys, you think I go to the gym to play? My bum is there.
3: No, the one you have is not what we see on social media.
2: No, that is not true, please.
3: Yeah, not so, Prince.
5: Zoom in my bum. Don't even let these people slander me. It's there. Look at it.
2: Also, I think for me...
3: You have big calves as well.
2: But I do. You guys tend to make it seem like I'm a skinny babe. And I am a skinny babe. Don't make me wrong. I'm not one of those insecure skinny babes because I love being skinny. But also, like, guys, I am a catfish. Let me make this clear. I'm just 5'2". 5'3 on a good day. Okay?
3: On a good day.
2: Yes. So don't come to me thinking I'm tall. No, my dear. I'm 5'2". So please, when we're young, I'm low, and you know I am tall. I am not. I am a short babe. I'm petite. So I don't know what you see on social media, but it is not the truth. So I'm like, oh, you know, I look young in person. But I love it because I'm going to be looking like this for the next 20 years. I'll be 40 saying I'm 25. Faiza, how did you spend your day?
4: Jukambu, you have nani. Today, in Kede could come, then gym, then from there, then I came here kunani. How did you tell yes.
3: Play it,
4: So I came, I finished that. Then from Nenzirayo, I had Nenzirayo, like I had some things that I was finishing up. Then come out here.
2: Mm. So you didn't do much today. All right, that's amazing. Hit me up on 0740674674. Tell us about bar nights are happening weekly at many bars near you. So make sure you grab your crew and follow the music and join us every week at selected artists like Isabella Lounge, Zimbali Bistro and Lounge, Pier 1 on Fridays, Happy Boy Stola and Wild Star Lounge on Sundays. As live bands bring the classics to life. As the music flows, enjoy the rich taste of Tascamalt and Singleton, perfectly paired with the music of the band, with special bar night offers like buy 5 Tascamalts for the price of 4. You can also elevate your night with a Singleton perfectly paired with the rhythm of the band. Do not touch that. We are just getting started with a Thursday full of vibes.
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0: Aura Salad coming through and playing right here at the number one name in music, Energy Radio. We entertain, inform, engage, and of course inspire, and we are Energy Circle. Now I'm reminding you that a Mountain Dew is what you need, because some drinks will quench your thirst, but others will definitely be fueling your adrenaline. Mountain Dew is not just a drink, it's an invitation to break the limits and go beyond the ordinary, whether you're hitting the rest truck or shooting some hoops with the squad. 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Grab a nice cold Mountain Dew today. Again, I'm reminding you that the MTN Vibe Tribe is coming very soon, back bigger and louder next semester. 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To crown it all off, at the end of every activation, lucky winners will walk away with incredible room makeovers. Okay, so in apparently today, we are talking about things that if you can do them, you are in the top 1% of humans on earth. Shall we start?
1: Let's go.
0: Cook a 3-course meal from scratch. I can cook this.
1: What kind of? The normal? Like from
0: both. I can do both.
1: Can you do pastries?
0: I can do pastries. I don't eat pastries, but I can bake.
1: Okay.
0: I did, you know, I did foods and nutrition.
1: I also did thingy. Foods and
0: so I learned, I had to learn these things by force. And then if you speak 3 languages fluently.
1: I think so many people can do this.
0: Are you, how many languages can you speak?
2: Are you counting in Nyankole?
1: Are you, is that in a language?
2: Are you
1: it's
2: counting?
1: It's a language. It's a language.
2: Are you counting?
1: Yes, it's, I have to. It's a language.
0: Okay, what about you? How many languages do you speak?
2: 1 language.
0: You speak one.
1: How about you, Gaga?
0: Me, I speak... Actually, I speak just 2. Mm. But I understand a 3rd language that I don't speak fluently, but I can hear every bit of it. And that's Kiswahili. Mm. And then next is building a working app in 1 day.
1: This is for the genius. People that build apps.
0: Yeah. Mm. Solve a 1,000-piece puzzle in 1 day. Why would you do this? Genuinely, I don't understand people who love puzzles.
1: Really?
0: Because why?
1: I used to actually like them when I was growing up.

0: stop.
1: It's true. Like, okay, I do. I listen to audiobooks, yeah? But, like, sitting down to read a book.
2: I find actually reading much more interesting than just listening.
1: Nah.
2: I love listening. Yeah. Draw a face from memory that looks real. I can draw my boyfriend now.
0: Took away pen.
1: Memorize 100 digits of PI. What is PI?
0: It's in mine.
1: Eh?
0: Mm. But memorize. PI is what you work with.
1: 100
0: digits.
1: 100 digits.
0: Whatever, just say number, you could have a SIM. Do you know your number plate?
2: Yeah. I know my number plate. And I actually memorized so many numbers in my head.
1: Mm.
2: Yeah.
0: My number plate, you know, so can never energy to know.
1: Fill a blank world map from memory.
2: Oh, please, no.
1: I can only stop on Africa.
2: No, Africa, yes. No, probably connect America as well. America, then Australia, Asia, Europe,
1: and also Bikuba.
2: Bikuba,
1: that's
2: it.
1: Type 100 words per minute. Typewriter. Go 30 days without added sugar.
2: This can be done.
1: I can't do it. I can't.
0: This one can be done.
2: This can be done.
1: Solve a Rubik's Cube in under 60 seconds.
2: This is the Rubik's Cube I was talking about. I tried.
1: And how long did it take you?
2: It didn't take me this second.
1: Memorize a deck of cards in under 10 minutes. We should try this game, by the way.
2: The one of memorizing,
1: yeah. Do not touch the dial. Tell us what you think about this amazing, amazing fun fact.

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1: Hey, my guy, can I get a light, please?
2: I got something better. I'm going to give you the best tasting light.
1: What is this?
2: 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Come on, try it.
1: Try it. This is actually the one.
2: Try the crisp and refreshing Casa Light. The best tasting light. 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

0: playing right here at the number one name in music, Energy Radio, the beat of the moment, Energy Circle with Gaga, Vienna, Indy, and DJ VX Faisal. 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Best enjoyed neat with water or lemonade. The choice is yours. It is delicious. Excessive consumption of alcohol is harmful to your health, so please remember to drink responsibly. Ladies and gentlemen, how are you spending your weekend?
1: How am I spending my weekend?
2: Faisal,
1: let's start with you.
2: So, you know, I won't sing a weekend, especially this weekend. Sina la wengenda kola, I will be at Shakedown at Aura. There is no anywhere you're going to find me on Saturday. Unless it's Shakedown. Seeing that what day and no rules. I come here, oh, one in the no rules. But you watch my page.
1: Okay. So, starting off tonight, I might find myself outside.
0: Okay.
1: Then, tomorrow on a Friday, I have a couple of meetings during the day. Then in the evening, I'll definitely be out at Krug. Then on Saturday I have Black Panther. Then Sunday, what's then Sunday? Yeah, that's pretty much it.
0: Okay, personally, I am going to be doing maintenance this entire weekend. I'm already halfway there. I've done my hair today. And of course, my nails, as you can see. So tomorrow, I'm starting like a content series, actually, for trying out gyms. So tomorrow, I'm trying out a certain gym in Nalia. I think I'm going to go with Debbie. She told me about it, but I don't know. So I'm going to be starting with that gym. And then after that, I'll basically be home because I've not been home in a while. And I miss being at home and just like arranging my stuff. And, you know, because I also want to buy like paintings. So I have a lot to do tomorrow, basically. But yeah. Then on the weekends, yeah.
1: Boyfie.
0: Yeah. On the weekend, I might go out, I might not, but mostly I'll be hanging out with. Yeah.
1: If you know, you know.
0: If you know, you know. If you think Mondays are boring, think again. Mandali Mondays is taking over Thrones every single Monday. Pull out for the energy, good vibes, great music, food, drinks, and unforgettable vibes with your favorite energy DJs, MCs, and all your favorite energy mats. 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Good life starts with you. If you want to have a good, you know, nga torwala rwala tobera nga ibintu kusumbua, it starts with you. So I'm giving you just a few wellness tips. For example, take a short walk. Do not wait till you feel sick to go and check your health. Sleep is a part of self-care. 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So of course, make sure that good life health is your plug. 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I hope Mr. Henry is listening. It's a petition that this Sunday we have Vienna Indy as our guest artist. If you support it, Gamba, Vienna Indy Jew. 0740-674-674. Next hour, we are having Winnie Wa Mami, and I'm sure she's on her way. I cannot wait for you guys. 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Don't even hide away or shy from it. Just send every question you feel like you want to ask her. My number is 0740-674-674. Energy Circle, we are still with you.
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0: 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I'm reminding you that the MTN Vibe Tribe will be back next semester. 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Now again, I'm reminding you that Chairman Extra Smooth Beer is crafted with a rich finish for those who enjoy the moment and enjoy life on their own terms. Alcohol is not for sale to persons under 18, so when it's time to unwind, turn things up, don't just drink beer, enjoy Chairman ESB. 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

blowing like a. Ooh, gold on me like I'm Cat Slater. 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Air blowing like a, blowing like a, blowing like a.

0: 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We are Energy Circle. My name is Gagan. I'm with Vienna Indy. And joining us in this hour, she has kept time. I thought she was not going to keep time. One and only girl, them Winnie One Mommy. Live in the house, celebrity superstar. Ah, sure. They were nice. Why about not one more capella? Over too soon? Eh? Talk will have been too heavy on that takiris. So, Winnie One Mommy, just first say hello to your fans.
1: Hi, everybody. Those that are watching, those that are live.
0: Soft spoken, every time I host women on this show, they remind me that I speak like a man. Listen to the voice.
2: Don't worry,
0: you're not even in my boat. Your voice is not heavy. You sound like a very feminine girl.
1: Sure.
0: Yeah, absolutely.
2: And it's so calm on top of that.
0: Really?
2: Yeah.
0: Oh my God. Anyways, so tell me, Winnie.
1: Yeah.
0: You started off on TikTok, right?
1: Yeah.
0: But did you ever know that being like on TikTok and doing your own fan videos would turn into a music career at all, at any point? Was it ever your goal or it just happened?
1: No, it didn't just happen because Inga Tessina and Junior TikTok, I had a song.
0: You're lying.
1: Wallahi.
0: Nga skauli janga ako.
1: Nakaimi
0: wa ne mkanda wa. Okati wa amle tukauli dizam. Ani akawandika.
1: Mugana ange akawandika.
0: Aliwa kubona.
1: Mumita Jay Centino.
0: Okay.
1: Yes. Kati akawandika na papati zange ni tukena na tukarecording.
0: Nenga sibia serious, mwali just mu vibes.
1: Honestly, I wanted to, but naye muba mukali kafia no gamba where do I start from and stuff.
0: Okay, so when does the fear disappear? No gamba chija chije.
1: When I got manager Modra.
0: Okay.
1: Yagoba fear yo na what?
0: Nagamba jangua no
1: kulagire
0: kobwe. Oh my God. That is so amazing. I think it's really important to kwa nabantu like that in your circle, in your area.
1: Yeah.
0: Aba kuku pushing that no matter the circumstance.
1: Yeah.
0: Now, is Modra still your manager? Let me start there.
1: He is. Though they're naturally under La Voice.
2: What's La Voice now?
1: La Voice Management.
0: Okay.
2: So he made like a record label or something?
1: No.
2: Or it's more like a management?
1: He's part of the managers of La Voice. Okay.
0: Okay.
2: There was rumor that you had actually left Modra, not da Eddie Ewa King.
1: But it's true, Dangako.
2: Nti Gwea Fuka Gundi Beyonce wa King.
1: No, Zani Beyonce wa Uganda and Beyonce wa Mwe. I have good music for you guys, you know.
2: Katwa gama Beyonce ya gama wa Uganda.
1: Yeah,
2: like. Katwa itumanyi Jay Z kwe Beyonce.
1: Ina yo mlala.
0: Gwe kagwani wo. Katwa ina mlala. But tell me, like, is Beyonce like your inspiration or it's just like, okay, I'm your Beyonce because she's big and you're the biggest in the area?
1: Like, it's a very cool name and. Like it's the new, so be adding up.
0: Okay.
2: Then on top of that, I just want to ask, when you joined the music industry as someone that was very big on TikTok, Omanyi, they always term you as TikTokers. Katingo kola that transition from just being a TikToker to now being a full-time artist. Chakwe, such that did the artists welcome you? How was it with even your fans?
1: Like, they loved it so much because balinga balaba energy and my feel adapt like music to be something mad, you know.
0: Do you know what? For me, I actually miss her dancing videos.
2: Yeah.
0: I swear I would spam like those videos.
1: Just
0: like,
1: one, see though.
0: And then that which I got you a bit.
2: No, those ones, this one go.
0: On second days, huh?
1: That's it. You shouldn't miss me that much. We're missing out.
0: nga tukabera yo nga tukulikinga katini katini
1: yes kalatinga mukoma nga mwagala Beyonce katyo mpya gwe mulina
0: Tulina Beyonce in the building, and you can see she's a very beautiful girl and great energy as well. Send in your questions. I told you, hit me up on 0740674674. Tell Winnie One Mommy whatever is on your mind. She's here to listen to you and, of course, to respond to your messages. Now, don't touch a dial because we are still with you.
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0: 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It's time to spice up your moments and let the good vibes flow with your Captain Morgan. Whenever you're hanging with the crew, the captain has got your flavor. He's the best part. All you have to do, it's all about your spice. If you're feeling a cola, go for it. Craving a crisp Sprite, go for it. 7-Up, mix it up. Want the extra kicks? Tony's your answer. No rules, just a perfect Captain Morgan mix. Now grab yourself a Captain Morgan today. Excessive consumption of alcohol is harmful to your health. Please remember to drink responsibly. We still have Winnie Wamami in the building. And of course, we are still having a conversation with her and enjoying the show together. So, Winnie.
1: Yeah.
0: We have had so many things going around and stuff. What is the actual relationship between you and Saha? I mean, King Saha. My bad.
1: First of all, I would send greetings and big up to King Saha.
0: Okay.
1: Yeah. Because yonge de chine neko career yange, you know?
0: Yeah.
1: And he's a friend to my manager.
0: Yeah.
1: And he's also helping me out, push my career
0: to
1: somewhere, you know? Big up to him. I appreciate that so much. So, in simple terms, mkwano kwa manager wanga tinanga nyamba kwa music wange.
2: So, there's nothing, see friends?
1: No, he's a friend.
2: A colleague.
0: A colleague.
2: That now brings me...
1: What do you got
2: manya? No, I don't know. Mkwano.
1: Wando la bachi.
2: Eh? Mkwano kwa...
1: Don't you have friends?
0: So, what does it bother you that people keep linking you romantically to him? But you know,
1: it doesn't bother me. Kuba sibi wulida.
0: At this point,
1: bila.
0: Oh, so long damn you only desire.
1: Yeah.
0: Sibi wulichim. No, we love to hear it.
1: Okay.
0: Also, you've said he has believed so much in your talent. Working with him, what is the most important thing you've learned from him? Because you've worked with him on a couple of projects, I believe.
1: Yeah.
0: So, what is the one thing that is about King Saha? Because for me, he's my favorite artist.
1: Mm.
0: But what is the one thing that you've learned from him that has actually also helped you within your music career?
1: First and foremost, in Ganze personally, he's a very good person.
0: Okay.
1: Like Ayagariza. Umanyu mtu wakariza wholeheartedly. To a point in tia, inza no kuwa music na kamba. Don't need rights on it. You know, like,
0: because actually there was something that was going around about was it Cindy and
2: Omega 256
0: when they were going back and forth about rights about a song. So when you say someone is actually willing to give you that without wanting anything in return, it's actually a really good
2: that
0: thing.
2: That means
0: to be
2: he's
0: honest.
2: A nice person.
1: Because munene, you know, tom munene wa yagaliza abato. Like, but you won't get ako nyonyonyonyo. Then I won't say much about that. Kubanga, I believe when you guys are to do collaborations, you have to make agreements, and you guys can follow it before.
0: Absolutely.
1: Yeah.
2: So Winnie, that also brings me to this question. You see, we have so many amazing female artists in the industry, and something I've noticed with you, you're a female artist as well, but I've not seen you engage with so many of them or even work with them. What is retarding you from working
1: Later.
2: With them?
0: Honestly, for me, I rarely see you with, like, in groups of, say, when artists are hanging out or, like, do you have any close friends within the industry? Like,
1: yeah, I do have
0: okay,
1: so many.
0: Okay, just mention for me four.
1: Okay,
2: if we told you right now on air to call your close friend artist, who would you call?
1: I would call so many. I want to choose names.
2: If you called them right now,
0: they would pick
2: up right away.
1: First and foremost, I would call King. He would pick up. I would call
0: female
2: artist.
1: Female, really?
0: Yes.
2: I want the Nina Chenfumba. Okay. Because we're more gonna cut you. Not done it, the one you have, but we're just friends.

0: and she's a good girl.
1: Yeah. Okay, so now tuli mkogera kwa kati ogambi uli mkola nabo. 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
0: Ati vye biende tae.
1: Baso niwe.
2: So talking about still female artists, we've seen, we have so many female artists that are fighting each other. It could be in secrecy, or they're trying to hide it, but we can't see it. They're all like in secret competition. Njojakula wali agamba banange, banange, nona kubeka, nona kubeka, no. Gwenga gwe win wa mami chino chikule kawa. Do you have like a side noga manze ndi team or no, regardless? Because they're even like, they've reached to that level of artists now. You need to choose a side.
1: If people are beefing,
2: Oga, you need to be on someone's side.
1: Yeah. Or I'm team B.
0: Kati dukiranze ni muto nzijabuzi.
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2: Olichi baby.
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2: So is there a moment so far in your music career that you regret? Something maybe that embarrassed you, or something that went wrong? 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
0: Honestly, I don't, because Bentani got to regret young and Charlie Muto went.
1: What do you see?
2: But it's a fact. 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
0: Rumor has it
2: that as we speak right now, Oinadon Dada.
0: Aliwa.
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0: Odaba Msia mkameno. 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You just have to appreciate and enjoy the moment.
1: Nzebana yene bintu byo abera ya kufence mukwanu
0: gato
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2: 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Is it true or false?
0: Like anti jana muma nyanju kemanya kwa nimu izo kudeo nga muli kutata wange man honestly nga shitege nga gula babidala nga
2: nga daddy ya biko kati yo muito oti
1: sina gwe ngamba
2: uno ya yo gede.
0: I do as daddy says.
2: Daddy says. Okay, as daddy says, it's okay, we'll take that.
1: No, we'll take that. Kwaaka ono tutatuja msowola ibigambo bya bijayo mpola mpola, you either take it or you leave it.
2: So now as we go into the break, tell me one crazy DM you've ever received.
0: Okay, there is this back then, there is someone who sent me, hey, I want to send you money. Because I like your dances. And I'm like,
2: I guess it's a man.
1: It must be.
0: Listen.
2: Okay, sorry. My bad.
0: Like, oh, no. I have enough. I don't want your money.
2: You said you have enough?
0: Yeah, because not in today.
2: When?
0: I was young. Back then, I'm 5K. I'm just doing good. Man, I've been seeing your knowledge queen.
2: Makes sense.
0: I have to look for more money. Now, insisting, I'm blocking.
2: Yes, I'm blocking.

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3: 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Mamu Yanga Faizo Yabi today outside. 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We are still with you and we are still in a Energy Circle.
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0: 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We are Energy Circle with Gaga Vienna Indy and Winnie Wa Mami. Now, Winnie, tell me everything music. 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
1: As in?
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0: Music projects and everything in between.
1: Now, I have a new project.
0: Absolutely.
1: Baluita Weka. Ami and King Saha. It's a very nice song. Rama Bari Mulavo, Luoma Garao. Like, it's
0: Bani Abadi, Bani Bosongam.
1: Gaga, you.
0: Hey, me.
1: So it's one of my latest projects then
0: Ndaloleta.
1: Yeah.
0: So we should be so locked in and waiting.
3: You know everyone is trying to do a concert. Should we expect a concert from you? Winnie, I want to ask you something. You talked about King being your friend, Mudra being your manager. If you had a chance, or if you were told to, would you date a man in the same industry?
1: These words they always hand.
0: Okay, but would you prefer to? Would you think it ever works out when people date within the same industry? Or what just be a visual we edit? By the way, you're right. I think, I think it's just about luck. When I was a first hand information. Anyway, let's do some quick rapid fire questions. TikTok or Instagram?
1: TikTok.
0: Kampala or the village?
1: Village.
0: Elaborate.
3: Why the village?
1: I love calm areas.
0: Kampala tule kana nyo eh.
1: Not really. It's rare and so kundaba out.
0: By the way, now recently actually Mani Kubu was about your relationship with Posha. Yeah. It's such a great friendship and it was so random. Was it I've got to say it was random because I had never seen them together and I just saw them out of the blunga.
1: That's so sad.
0: You know?
1: That's so sad.
0: And I was like, but you guys look great together.
1: Some good years.
0: Oh. Really?
1: We've been doing that same things when we meet with challenges. But I don't know.
0: You just grew closer.
1: We've been together for years.
0: Okay, that's amazing. Rich but famous or richer and anonymous?
1: Rich and famous.
0: Mm.
1: Rich but famous, yeah.
0: So you want the fame as well? King Saha or Mudra?
3: King Saha
0: quickly. Pineapple or pizza?
1: Pineapple.
0: Okay. Early morning or nightlife?
1: Early morning.
0: Rachel. Okay, that's how I'm
1: maker.
0: Winnie wa mami.
1: Aside from
3: just doing music, what is something else you do oba gochoya galanga wini wa mami?
1: Binge, and there's also a business thing in Oculator.
0: That's amazing.
1: Yep,
0: we love to say it. Okay, phone calls or texting?
1: Texting.
3: Soft life or hustler life?
1: Honestly, soft life.
0: Who doesn't want soft
1: who
0: life?
1: Doesn't want,
0: who like who choose to hustle? Because if a person would almost not just nanka kaya kaka deka.
3: I want you to just live a soft life.
1: Yena olaba you said even ga bikuwa mbasa manya drone
0: eh ngotia eh
3: makes sense.
0: Okay, one word to describe yourself.
1: Easy but hard.
0: Okay, interesting. Now I'm gonna ask just one last question.
1: Okay,
0: one word to describe the music industry as a whole.
1: Complicated.
0: Really? Is it that complicated?
1: Very.
0: Who are harder to work with, male or female?
1: Both.
3: Which artist has given you a hard time to work with?
1: Not yet.
0: It's never allowed. Actually, quite a number of recently. Mm.
3: Nongoli or Ghana?
1: It's yeah.
3: Let's talk about your music now. The new song. Tuwe mwakapela.
0: Is it out? Tuwe kapela. Atugame manager mgano kuyimba.
1: Checho gaga.
0: Nzai mpulisa.
1: 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Nina kuwa kustage.
0: Na yanga tuwele tuga kwa la nusako revo tu.
3: Otuwe.
0: Otuochemu.
3: Before we go, at Energy, specifically Energy Circle,
0: Bane,
3: we have a very nice board. Eli board, abajitu lako.
1: Beba,
0: eyo yenyine.
1: Omani wachi mkwedeze yo gundiyo. You communicate to my people. Bagena people.
0: Just give us a few last remarks to your people. Boku Vienna, give us a few last remarks and then we can wrap up the show.
1: I would say is thank you all for supporting me. I do really appreciate you guys have stood by me. Like I've been in this enough. Mm. Mm. Atenga energy chalie mo. Atenga gazi wabu gazi. You know. Thank you so
0: You're
1: much.
0: Doing amazing.
1: Mm. Those people, Green Family, those people of King's Love, Mudra Gadget, like my family again expanding away but Navalala, you know, Basi Manyo. Then just a reminder, go and watch my new song, Muragali Mulwaba Garaba Mwe. 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
1: Ni dandai kukomunikati kani ya Tuzemu.
0: Okola do as I say, not as I do.
1: No. Yeah. Bakola do as I say and do as I do.
0: Period.
1: You ever see me do it.
4: Got it.
1: Bye.
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2: 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I hope you are enjoying the rave with Vienna Indie and, of course, DJ VX Faizo. It's time to spice up your moments and let the good vibes flow with your Captain Morgan. Whenever you're hanging with the crew, the captain has got your flavor. He's the best part. It's all about your spice. Filling a cola, go for it. Grabbing a crisp Sprite or 7-Up, you can as well mix it up. If you want an extra kick, Stony is your answer. There are no rules, just your perfect Captain Morgan mix. Whatever you're feeling for is exactly what you can get. And again, I want to remind you that Jumia is celebrating its anniversary and this month. So we have amazing discounts on almost everything on the app. So you just have to go log into your Jumia app and you'll find refrigerators, you'll find phones, you'll find washing machines, foodstuffs, kitchenware. Everything is literally discounted. So don't miss out because the offer ends on 31st. So make sure that when that happens, you are ready and you have gotten everything that you need. And again, I'm reminding you that good life starts with you and you deserve the care that you actually need, okay? So I'm reminding you that healthy habits begin at home. Encourage your children to drink water, stay active, and of course, eat balanced meals. Check medicine expiry dates regularly and store medication safely away from children. Parents, do not ignore persistent coughs or fevers or fatigue from children. Early attention matters. Family wellness includes mental wellness, so make time to talk, listen, and of course support one another. And of course, remember that Good Life Pharmacy has you covered. Good Life Health as well has got you covered. You can always go and check in with them. We're getting back into the Sako Rev with VX Faizo and Vienna Indie.

0: discount. And Harry, this anniversary, 70% off deals will not last forever. 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And again, guys, I hope as we are kickstarting the weekend, you're grabbing yourself a Castellite, because Castellite is saying it's Uganda's best testing light. And at 4% ABV, it keeps every moment chilled, every vibe lighter, and every hangout unforgettable. As we sign out, I want to remind you that a Mirinda is what you need. Remember to drink a Mirinda, catch a smile, spread it, because when you smile, the world smiles right back at you. Whatever your flavor, if flavor you love is, make sure that you do grab yourself a Mirinda today. Monday, same time, same place, same energy, maybe even different vibes. More guests will be coming in soon. And make sure you don't touch the door, because, you know, the weekend just got started. Tomorrow, we shall still be having breakfast at 6 a.m. And, of course, the shows go on and on and on. Like I said, the radio doesn't close. We are always on. Now we're saying goodnight, but keep it locked. I see Sam Ngozi, crying by Ira Star, is going to be playing right here. And, of course, I see some Bruno Mars and Ruga, and the list goes on.
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0: And when I'm in a move, I'm always there driving. 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